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0: Kiss Rock and Roll All Night from the Alive album, 1975. My cousin brought the album, Kiss Alive, with him to visit my family. He lived in Detroit. I lived in Baltimore. Showed up for the summer of 75, and he had the album in hand. And I was freaked out by it. I remember. I was 10 years old. I'm looking at that cover. I'm seeing those guys in the makeup and the leather and the giant boots and the fire and the blood. And it scared me, frankly. And he put the record on, and I heard Rock and Roll All Night, and I went, okay, I'm here. I get it now. I love this song. And you probably loved that song the first time you heard it, too. But make no mistake, no one loved that song more than the members of Kiss, because that song bought them their next 50 years. Rock and Roll All Night is the song that saved their career. Three studio albums had come and gone with very limited sales. They could sell tickets, they couldn't sell records. And that's why they decided to try a live album. Maybe the live show was the elixir. Maybe that was the magic touch. It was. But specifically, the live version of that song, Rock and Roll All Night. That got everybody's attention. That blew records right out of the stores. And the rest, as they say, was rock and roll history.
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20: I'm meteorologist Laura Lockwood with your KX92 weatherology forecast. Lows dip down to about 43 tonight under cloudy skies, southeasterly winds around 5 miles per hour. Overcast skies again tomorrow, slight chance of rain showers. High temperatures reach up to 56. Chance of rain showers tomorrow night, lows around 37. Overcast skies. Low 50s Friday, low 60s Saturday. I'm meteorologist Laura Lockwood on KX92. Currently, it's 48 degrees.
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22: Hey, you. Have you ever met a rock star? 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Call 844-446-7626. Now let's get back to the show. This is Steve Gorman Rock.

0: Journey Any Way You Want It from the Departure album from 1980 on Steve Gorman Rocks. The Pavlovian Impulse. When I hear that song, get to the golf course. Big part of the movie Caddyshack, that one. Here is The Who. You better, you bet.
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0: The Who, You Better You Bet on Steve Gorman Rocks. AC/DC's up next. Angus Young, still to this day, shows up on stage wearing that schoolboy uniform. And when they started their career, he was not very far away from being a schoolboy himself. He was barely out of his teens when they released Dirty Deeds Done Dirt Cheap, a song inspired by, lyrically anyway, a Saturday morning cartoon character in Australia. Yeah, from Saturday morning cartoons to rocking stadiums all over the world in what probably felt like the blink of an eye. Here's AC/DC, Dirty Deeds Done Dirt Cheap.
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0: It's time for Questionable Wisdom on Steve Gorman Rocks. Here's April Rose with tonight's question.
1: Listening on Wheels 104.5 out in Saginaw, we have Kara who needs some advice. Now, okay. Kara was showing some of the employees she supervises photos from her weekend. Okay. Oh my gosh, Steve. Okay. And then she accidentally shows them a naughty photo of her boobs.
2: Oh my.
1: Yeah. Now, Kara's freaking out. She doesn't know how to move forward. What should she do? And why is she asking you? I don't know, but I feel like you have some pearls of wisdom, Steve.
2: Yeah, sure. I think maybe what she should do is send those pictures to me and let me see if they were as scandalous as she thinks. Now,
1: oh my God.
2: No, I'm kidding, Kara. You don't have to do that. The main thing to do in situations like this is always pretend to be way more of an adult than you actually are. Trust me, I've been doing this for years.
1: Okay.
2: You just move on as if nothing happened.

0: supervisor, that's a pretty good place to be.
1: Hey, I like that advice. Like, hey, what? It's just the memories. Like, why are we so afraid of them?
0: I'm not afraid. I look back on the favorite. I thought you said memories. Oh. Cara, I think as long as no one else mentions it, you don't mention it. And if someone does, you just give them a look like, oh, you poor child. You still think that's a big deal? Whatever.
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0: Bon Jovi with Runaway on Steve Gorman Rocks. My son is 26 years old. When he was about 7, he told me one day he was going to run away. And I said, really? When are you going to do that? And he goes, in a couple of days. I said, okay, so in a couple of days you're going to run away. Why? And he said, I just want to see what's out there. He was 7 years old, and he wanted to see what was out there. And he just kind of pointed vaguely towards the end of our neighborhood where the train tracks were. And I said, well, I mean, are you going to walk the train tracks? And he said, yeah, I mean, you told me they could get me to Memphis. Now, we lived in Nashville at the time. That's about 200 miles away. And I said, yeah, that's a couple hundred miles away. And he said, so it takes what, like 3 hours? I said, no, but it takes 3 hours to drive a car to Memphis. It'll take days and days, probably for you a couple weeks to walk there. And he said, well, okay, well, I'll wait till I'm bigger then. Last I checked, he still never ran away and still never walked to Memphis. But, you know, hey, there's still time.
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0: Mother Pink Floyd on Steve Gorman Rock. Steve, do not tell me that you're going to be boring this year. Halloween's right around the corner. Please tell me you're dressing up as something.
1: I am going to dress up as a drummer in rehearsal who's anonymously toiling away,
0: yes,
1: making sure that he's ready to deliver the goods to the rock and roll fans out there waiting. It's going to be a lot of fun, but not as fun as the Halloween you have planned, April. Mm-hmm. Lay it on me. What are you going to be for Halloween?
0: Princess Peach, you know, from Mario.
1: Are you going to be rocking like a souped-up car or a motorcycle? What are you going to be riding around in?
0: That just gave me a good idea. I still have time to plan that. Thank you very much.
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0: Yeah, you're listening to the right show. 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
2: Steve Gorman Sports. The NBA season is about to kick off, and it will forever blow my mind as a guy who discovered the NBA in the 70s and loved it in the 80s and the 90s and has been following it basically for over 50 years. Here's the part that blows my mind. The best five players in the league right now are all not American, all born internationally. Giannis, I think, is still the fifth best player in the league. The Greek freak is absolutely still that. He's not as great as he once was. He's still a top five player. Luka Doncic, I got him at number four. If he gets in the kind of shape that other superstars have found themselves getting into before 30, he may move up the list. Shai Gilgeous-Alexander, Canadian, number three. Nikola Jokic, number two. He has simply been the best player in the league the last seven seasons. But I'm going number one, the kid, Victor Wembanyama. If you had told me when I was a kid that the best player on the planet would be French ever, I would have laughed you out of the room. Victor Wembanyama is apparently still growing. Listed at 7'4". They say he's closer to 7'7". And make no mistake, he is nowhere near his apex. He's only 22 years old. That is the scariest proposition in all of basketball. The best player on the planet is 22. Whew, look out below. 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
20: I'm meteorologist Laura Lockwood with your KX 92 weatherology forecast. 43 tonight under overcast skies, southeast winds around 5 miles per hour. Overcast again tomorrow, slight chance for showers, 56. Chance of rain showers tomorrow night, lows level off around 37, overcast. Sunshine mixed with clouds at times, Friday with daytime highs approaching 51. 61 Saturday. I'm meteorologist Laura Lockwood on KX 92. Currently, it's 47 degrees.
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0: Whatever, Steve's a rock star. He's played with Aerosmith, AC/DC, Metallica, blah, blah, blah, boring. But have you heard his impression of Steven Tyler?
21: 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Come on!
0: Now that's the goods right there. 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

0: Guns N' Roses with Paradise City from Appetite for Destruction on Steve Gorman Rocks. We all love rock and roll. Rolling Stones are one of the few bands who ever wrote a song about the fact that, hey, yeah, it's only rock and roll, but I like it.
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0: The Rolling Stones, It's Only Rock and Roll, But I Like It on Steve Gorman Rocks. If you said, what's the most iconic Rolling Stones song? 20 different people would give you 20 different answers. I mean, from Satisfaction in 65 all the way to Sweet Sounds of Heaven, which just came out a couple years ago, the Stones have songs that mean so much to so many people. Sweet Sounds of Heaven wasn't really a hit in the grand scheme of things, but I remember hearing it for the first time and being staggered, knocked over. I thought they still have it. The Stones are one of those few bands that have a bunch of songs that you could say are their most iconic. Most bands, if you get one, you're happy. If you get two or three, you feel like the luckiest guys in the world. Scorpions have a few themselves, but I do think there's one that stands above the rest of the catalog. As far as the most impact, the most iconic, the most no way you can plan for it, it just took a life of its own, a song that was in the zeitgeist all around planet Earth. That song is Wind of Change.
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0: 3 on Steve Gorman Rocks. 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
1: It's October the 14th, April. Why don't we look back with a musical history lesson?
2: I am ready. Let's go.
1: On this day in 2004, Eric Clapton lost his driver's license in France because he was caught speeding at 134 miles per hour.
2: It isn't like the Autobahn out there where you can just go as fast as you want, no matter what.
1: Well, that's Germany, but not in France. They actually don't let you go that fast in France because they realize most people in France, they are full of wine and cheese and don't need to be driving that fast. On this day in 1971, a publishing firm in the music industry called Arco Industries, they fired a $500,000 lawsuit against John Fogerty of Creedence Clearwater Revival, saying that his song Travelin' Band ripped off Little Richard's Good Golly Miss Molly.
2: Ooh.
1: The suit was eventually dropped. They couldn't really prove it. And at the end of the day, if somebody is ripping off Little Richard, the first thing you say to them is not, I'm going to sue you, but hey, man, good taste. Finally, on this day in 1966, Pink Floyd played their first ever underground set. They appeared at All Saints Hall in London, the beginning of an incredible run for, at the time, a very bizarre avant-garde Pink Floyd.
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4: 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We're giving out Steve's number so you can do just that. 844-446-7626. 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

0: Queen, Another One Bites the Dust on Steve Gorman Rocks, written by John Deacon, the bassist, with Freddie Mercury. Deacon didn't write a whole lot of Queen songs, but the ones he tended to write did just fine for the band. Queen was working at a recording facility that had several different studios. They were working in one room. Down the hall, the band Chic was working. And John Deacon was listening to those grooves, those badass thick bass lines pumping through the walls. And he was very inspired by what Chic was cooking up. Another One Bites the Dust was his response, really his idea of a great Chic song. He recorded the basic track, played it for Freddie Mercury, and Freddie said, oh, I know what to do with that one. And yet again, another Queen classic was born. 1980's The Game was the album. John Deacon was the man responsible for that album blowing up.
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0: Led Zeppelin, Black Dog on Steve Gorman Rocks. Steve, is there a more iconic Zeppelin song out there?
1: There are about 9 or 10. They're at the top of the list. I mean, whichever one you're listening to is the one.
0: I guess so. You're right.
1: Yeah, I mean, Kashmir, Rock and Roll, Stairway come to mind. But when I hear Black Dog, and it's not even so much Plant's opening vocal line, but when that riff kicks in the first time, it's whatever's happening kind of stops and just goes to the side. And it's like, listen to that. Unbelievable.
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0: Pat Benatar with Heartbreaker on Steve Gorman Rocks. Have you ever had your heart broken and then maintained a friendship with the person that broke your heart? Are any of your exes still a big part of your life? If so, congratulations. That's really the goal. I think it's important to try to maintain some semblance of a closeness with somebody that you've been very, very close with, someone you've been intimate with, someone, whether you're married or not, a partner in your life. You never want to lose those people across the board 100%. I think it speaks for the relationship well that you're salvaging, if nothing else, a very close friendship. Tobey Maguire, the guy that played Spider-Man in all those movies, his ex-wife was remarried last weekend in Hawaii, and Tobey was the officiant at the wedding. By the way, the divorce was just finalized a month ago. Now they've been separated 10 years. Took forever to get the divorce finished. So imagine that. You get married. You have a couple kids. A few years go by. You separate. It takes forever to get the divorce done. Then when it's done, she remarries and you act as the man running the scene. You are the officiant at the wedding. That's a level of maturity that I frankly say, well done, everybody.
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4: I'm meteorologist Laura Lockwood with your KX 92 weatherology forecast. 43 tonight under overcast skies, southeast winds around 5 miles per hour. Overcast again tomorrow, slight chance for showers, 56. Chance of rain showers tomorrow night, lows level off around 37, overcast. Sunshine mixed with clouds at times, Friday with daytime highs approaching 51. 61 Saturday. I'm meteorologist Laura Lockwood on KX 92. Right now, 46.
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0: Kansas Carry On Wayward Son from Left Overture. That album came out 50 years ago, 1976. 49 years ago, 1977, Steve Miller followed up Fly Like an Eagle with his second biggest album, Book of Dreams. Here's Jet Airliner.
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0: Steve Miller with Jet Airliner on Steve Gorman Rocks. For the second album in a row, Steve Miller dominated the charts. Fly Like an Eagle, 5 massive hit singles all over the world. And then he followed it up, as I said, with Book of Dreams, 4 or 5 big songs on that one as well. And most of the songs from those two albums were written at the same time, a 2 or 3 week writing jag. He just had a burst of inspiration in 1975 and wrote a ton of songs that filled the better part of 2 albums. Steve Miller changed his life. Whatever he was eating and drinking, whatever clothes he was wearing, whatever superstitious little habits he developed during that 2 week writing jag, probably should have kept going with that. Skid Row, 1989, the it band of the summer with I Remember You.
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0: It's time for Questionable Wisdom on Steve Gorman Rocks. 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
1: Listening on Wheels 104.5 out in Saginaw, we have Kara who needs some advice. Now, Kara was showing some of the employees she supervises photos from her weekend. Okay. Oh my gosh, Steve. Okay. And then she accidentally shows them a naughty photo of her boobs.
2: Oh my.
1: Yeah. Now, Kara's freaking out. She doesn't know how to move forward. What should she do? And why is she asking you? I don't know, but I feel like you have some pearls of wisdom, Steve.
2: Yeah, sure. I think maybe what she should do is send those pictures to me and let me see if they were as scandalous as she thinks. Now,
1: oh my gosh.
2: No, I'm kidding, Kara. You don't have to do that. The main thing to do in situations like this is always pretend to be way more of an adult than you actually are. Trust me, I've been doing this for years.
1: Okay.
2: You just move on as if nothing happened or as if it's the most normal thing in the world.
1: Pretend it never happened.
2: Pretend it didn't happen or pretend it's no big deal. One or the other. Mm-hmm. If you pretend it's no big deal, they'll think twice before they say anything to you. Mm. And as a supervisor, that's a pretty good place to be.
1: Hey, I like that advice. Like, hey, what? It's just the memories. Like, why are we so afraid of them?
2: I'm not afraid. I look back on the favorite. Oh, I thought you said memories. Oh. Kara, I think as long as no one else mentions it, you don't mention it. And if someone does, you just give them a look like, oh, you poor child. You still think that's a big deal? Whatever.
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0: I certainly was in the right.
1: Yes, definitely. I guess it was cruising for bruising.
2: Dark Side of the Moon, Pink Floyd, their eighth studio album, the first one to really break out and make them household names. And the song you just heard, Money, was a really big part of the reason why. Now, the album was incredible. It was immediately beloved by critics. Fans have embraced it now for 53 years. But you still need that radio single. You got to have that one canary in the coal mine that brings everybody over. I mean, as a kid, I knew Money. I didn't know the rest of the album, but that's the song I knew. I was like, oh, I know Pink Floyd. I get Pink Floyd. They got that one song called Money. When you have a 7-year-old kid in Severna Park, Maryland, singing your song, you, my friend, have a hit. And that led to Pink Floyd's album finally finding a massive audience, 8 albums in before the dam broke. I'm sure they would look back now and say, yeah, more than worth the wait.
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0: Black Sabbath with Iron Man on Steve Gorman Rocks. April, do you know the story of where this song came from?
1: From the depths of hell?
0: Yeah, pretty much. That's right. That's okay. What you call Birmingham, England. That's right. Now, there was a Marvel Comics character named Iron Man, but that's not the inspiration at all. In the studio, Ozzy Osbourne said something to Geezer Butler. Now, the bassist for Black Sabbath, Geezer, was the primary lyricist for the band.
1: Oh, cool.
0: And Ozzy said one day, hey, why don't we do a song called Iron Man? Or maybe Iron Bloke.
1: Oh, wait, it could have been Iron Bloke?
0: Yeah, and that's all it was, just a thought. Geezer started thinking about it, and he said, well, I got thinking about a lump of metal, and then putting it all into a science fiction context, and it all flowed from there. Now, the storyline, it's kind of crazy. I mean, you've got time travel, you've got a self-fulfillment prophecy, a man goes into the future, he witnesses the apocalypse, goes back to his own time, and he encounters this magnetic field, which turns into a steel creature. Yeah, seriously, that's what it's about. All of this in just one song.
1: They should make a movie out of this song as like some sort of prequel to Iron Man somehow.
0: It's incredible to think at this time in life, a lot of guys are writing songs about, I'm in my convertible, I'm with my girlfriend, she's a cheerleader. And Black Sabbath is like, no, we're going to go to the future and witness the apocalypse and then come back and a magnetic field turns me into a metal man and I'll end up angry and bitter, don't I?
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0: It's time for Steve Gorman Sports.
2: Steve Gorman Sports. The NBA season is about to kick off, and it will forever blow my mind as a guy who discovered the NBA in the 70s and loved it in the 80s and the 90s and has been following it basically for over 50 years. Here's the part that blows my mind. The best five players in the league right now are all not American, all born internationally. Giannis, I think, is still the fifth best player in the league. The Greek freak is absolutely still that. He's not as great as he once was. He's still a top five player. Luka Doncic, I got him at number four. If he gets in the kind of shape that other superstars have found themselves getting into before 30, he may move up the list. Shai Gilgeous-Alexander, Canadian, number three. Nikola Jokic, number two. He has simply been the best player in the league the last seven seasons. But I'm going number one, the kid, Victor Wembanyama. If you had told me when I was a kid that the best player on the planet would be French ever, I would have laughed you out of the room. Victor Wembanyama is apparently still growing. Listed at 7'4". They say he's closer to 7'7". And make no mistake, he is nowhere near his apex. He's only 22 years old. That is the scariest proposition in all of basketball. The best player on the planet is 22. Whew, look out below. 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
16: I'm meteorologist Laura Lockwood with your KX 92 weatherology forecast. 43 tonight under overcast skies, southeast winds around 5 miles per hour. Overcast again tomorrow, slight chance for showers, 56. Chance of rain showers tomorrow night, lows level off around 37, overcast. Sunshine mixed with clouds at times, Friday with daytime highs approaching 51, 61 Saturday. I'm meteorologist Laura Lockwood on KX 92. Right now, 46.
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REO Speedwagon, Keep On Loving You on Steve Gorman Rocks. David Bowie had so many different incarnations, so many different iterations. One thing that was consistent, no matter if he was Ziggy Stardust or the Thin White Duke or the man in the yellow suit dancing with Nile Rodgers in the 80s, whatever he did, the songs were always fantastic. This one, with a little assist from John Lennon in the studio, is Fame.

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1: On this day back in 1988, Def Leppard became the first band in chart history to sell 7 million copies of two consecutive LPs. The first album to hit the mark was Pyromania, their third album as a band, and the next was Hysteria, which also became the band's best-selling album to date, which sold over 20 million albums worldwide and spawned six singles. All in, combined sales of the two albums totaled over 30 million and are still selling as a new era of Def Leppard fans are jumping in. That's your Classic Rock Rewind. I'm April Rose, and this is Steve Gorman Rocks.
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0: Def Leppard on Steve Gorman Rocks. You just heard Classic Rock Rewind. They were the first act ever to sell 7 million copies of two consecutive LPs. And that goes a long way towards explaining why Def Leppard is still able to go on the road year in and year out and sell tens of thousands of tickets in markets all over the world. They just announced a tour for 27. I live in Minneapolis. They're going to be here with the Goo Goo Dolls and the Struts at the end of March. And the show will be packed and people will be thrilled. Because Def Leppard has always been the kind of band that understood if you get a hit song, you got to give the people what they want. I mean, hit songs they view as a responsibility. In fact, Joe Elliott said, here's a quote, writing a song is actually quite easy. Writing a good song is very, very difficult. And if you write a good one and it's a big hit, you owe it to everyone who ever loved it to play that song anytime they come to see you. If you can't handle the responsibility of a hit single, then don't write one. Man, that is a quote right there. That goes a long way towards explaining why that band is still out there doing it year in and year out.
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0: Pearl Jam with Alive from the album 10 on Steve Gorman Rocks. Hard to believe that album is 35 years old. And for Pearl Jam, bassist Jeff Ament said a few months ago in an interview, he thinks they're going to have a new record out for next year. They're very invigorated right now. It's really incredible. I mean, that band has gone through ups and downs like any band does, but they've never really lost sense of what the central idea was, the mission statement, if you will. At least for the four guys who've been there from day one, Eddie Vedder, Mike McCready, Stone Gossard, and Jeff Ament. I mean, they are a true core. That is a four-headed monster. And you can say it's Eddie's band and he leads the band. And to a certain extent, that may very well be true. But if any of those other three guys aren't there, make no mistake, it is no longer Pearl Jam. That band is as much like a basketball team as any band has ever been.
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0: I Won't Back Down, Tom Petty on Steve Gorman Rocks, kicking off the fifth hour of the night for Wednesday night. Rat, Nazareth, Temple of the Dog, Bob Seger, Pink Floyd, Foreigner. All that is still coming this hour. Right now, it's time for Journey, Stone in Love.
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0: hold on. Stop the music. Steve, why are you in your underwear?
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0: What are you talking about?
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2: Van Halen's type of band, we're a rock and roll band in the truest sense. I've always thought that if you can't get up there and plug your guitar straight into an amp and play in your underwear, you ain't worth it to begin with.
0: Oh, all right. The pants are coming off.
1: Oh, no. God, no.
0: Yep. Now I am ready to work.
1: Oh, for the love of God.
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1: It's October the 14th, April. Why don't we look back with a musical history lesson?
2: I am ready. Let's go.
1: On this day in 2004, Eric Clapton lost his driver's license in France because he was caught speeding at 134 miles per hour.
2: It isn't like the Autobahn out there where you can just go as fast as you want, no matter what.
1: Well, that's Germany, but not in France. They actually don't let you go that fast in France because they realize most people in France, they are full of wine and cheese and don't need to be driving that fast. On this day in 1971, a publishing firm in the music industry called Arco Industries, they fired a $500,000 lawsuit against John Fogerty of Creedence Clearwater Revival, saying that his song Travelin' Band ripped off Little Richard's Good Golly Miss Molly.
2: Ooh.
1: The suit was eventually dropped. They couldn't really prove it. And at the end of the day, if somebody is ripping off Little Richard, the first thing you say to them is not, I'm going to sue you, but hey, man, good taste. Finally, on this day in 1966, Pink Floyd played their first ever underground set. They appeared at All Saints Hall in London, the beginning of an incredible run for, at the time, a very bizarre avant-garde Pink Floyd.
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20: I'm meteorologist Laura Lockwood with your KX92 weatherology forecast. 43 tonight under overcast skies, southeast winds around 5 miles per hour. Overcast again tomorrow, slight chance for showers, 56. Chance of rain showers tomorrow night, lows level off around 37, overcast. Sunshine mixed with clouds at times, Friday with daytime highs approaching 51. 61 Saturday. I'm meteorologist Laura Lockwood on KX92. Currently, it's 45 degrees.
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0: Nazareth, Love Hurts on Steve Gorman Rocks. That song spent more time on the Norwegian charts than any other song in history. That says a lot about Norway. I'm not sure what, but it says a lot of whatever it says. Temple of the Dog up next. Here's Hunger Strike.
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0: Temple of the Dog with Hunger Strike on Steve Gorman Rocks. Bob Seger is a Michigan man, Detroit, Michigan, Midwest, blue collar, hardworking, singer-songwriter, no pretense, you know, just a great dude. And his band echoed those sentiments. They were all just real salt-of-the-earth people, feet-on-the-ground types of people. So when he would go to Los Angeles in his career, never felt like he was at home. In fact, he always felt like a stranger in town, hence the name of his 1978 album. In fact, one of the bigger hits of that album, Hollywood Nights, a song about what it is to be a kid from the Midwest, chasing your dreams, finding yourself in a town that it's exciting, it's alluring, it's confusing, it's kind of scary, never quite sits right. Many, many, many people have lost themselves in Hollywood. Not Bob Seger. Never, ever lost control of the steering wheel. Here's Hollywood Nights.
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Things Not to Do, brought to you by Steve Gorman Rocks. Don't get a tattoo while you're wasted. Don't spoil the end of the movie. Don't wait 3 days after a good date to call. And for the love of God, don't change the station. Seriously, Steve has issues being alone. And Steve Gorman Rocks is on.

0: Questionable wisdom on Steve Gorman Rocks. 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
1: Listening on Wheels 104.5 out in Saginaw, we have Kara who needs some advice. Now, Kara was showing some of the employees she supervises photos from her weekend. Oh my gosh, Steve. Okay. And then she accidentally shows them a naughty photo of her boobs.
2: Oh my.
1: Yeah. Now, Kara's freaking out. She doesn't know how to move forward. What should she do, and why is she asking you? I don't know, but I feel like you have some pearls of wisdom, Steve.
2: Yeah, sure. I think maybe what she should do is send those pictures to me and let me see if they were as scandalous as she thinks. Now,
1: oh my gosh.
2: No, I'm kidding, Kara. You don't have to do that. The main thing to do in situations like this is always pretend to be way more of an adult than you actually are. Trust me, I've been doing this for years.
1: Okay.
2: You just move on as if nothing happened, or as if it's the most normal thing in the world.
1: Pretend it never happened.
2: Pretend it didn't happen, or pretend it's no big deal. One or the other. Mm-hmm. If you pretend it's no big deal, they'll think twice before they say anything to you. Mm. And as a supervisor, that's a pretty good place to be.
1: Hey, I like that advice. Like, hey, what? It's just the memories. Like, why are we so afraid of them?
2: I'm not afraid. I look back on the favorite. Oh, I thought you said memories. Oh. Cara, I think as long as no one else mentions it, you don't mention it. And if someone does, you just give them a look like, oh, you poor child. You still think that's a big deal? Whatever.
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14: Steve Gorman rocks, yeah. Bigfoot. I saw him. He's here in the woods of Michigan. Oh, by the way, it's Gonzo from Saginaw, Michigan.
13: Thanks for the info, Gonzo. This is Steve Gorman Rocks.

0: Foreigner feels like the first time on Steve Gorman Rocks, and that feels like the last song that you and I are going to hear together tonight on the show, April.
1: Aw, this is so sad. That's it. That's out. We're going out with Foreigner. I feel like that's a good, solid song to go out with, though.
0: Oh, yeah. It's always a good time. A little bit of Foreigner. Tomorrow night, speaking of a good time, 5 more hours of great music and a few stories from myself and April Rose. Hope you can join us. We'll talk to you then.
1: See you then.
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Every weeknight from 7 p.m. to midnight, Alexandria rocks right here. Hey, I'm Steve Gorman. This is the show that brings you lots of great, insightful stories behind the scenes of all the great tunes and the bands that gave them to us. And yeah, we do have a whole lot of fun. 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
5: I'm meteorologist Alora Lockwood with your KX92 weatherology forecast. Cloudy skies expected overnight with lows around 43. Southeasterly winds around 5 miles per hour. Cloudy skies expected again Thursday. Slight chance of rain showers. Highs level off around 56. Chance of rain showers Thursday night. Lows level off around 37. Overcast skies. I'm meteorologist Alora Lockwood on KX92. Right now, 43.
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Hey, I'm Steve Gorman. This is the show that brings you lots of great, insightful stories behind the scenes of all the great tunes and the bands that gave them to us. 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
1: I'm meteorologist Alora Lockwood with your KX92 weatherology forecast. Cloudy skies expected overnight with lows around 43. Southeasterly winds around 5 miles per hour. Cloudy skies expected again Thursday. Slight chance of rain showers. Highs level off around 56. Chance of rain showers Thursday night. Lows level off around 37. Overcast skies. I'm meteorologist Alora Lockwood on KX92. Currently 44.
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1: I'm meteorologist Laura Lockwood with your KX92 weatherology forecast. Cloudy skies expected overnight with lows around 43. Southeasterly winds around 5 miles per hour. Cloudy skies expected again Thursday. Slight chance of rain showers. Daytime highs approaching 55. Chance of rain showers Thursday night. Lows level off around 37. Overcast skies. I'm meteorologist Laura Lockwood on KX92. Currently 45.
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1: I'm meteorologist Laura Lockwood with your KX92 weatherology forecast. Cloudy skies expected overnight with lows around 43. Winds out of the southeast around 5 miles per hour. Cloudy skies expected again Thursday. Slight chance for showers. Daytime highs approaching 55. Chance of rain showers Thursday night. Lows level off around 37. Overcast skies. I'm meteorologist Laura Lockwood on KX92. Right now, 45.
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0: I'm meteorologist Laura Lockwood with your KX 92 weatherology forecast. Cloudy skies expected overnight with lows around 43. Winds out of the southeast around 5 miles per hour. Cloudy skies expected again Thursday. Slight chance for showers. Daytime highs approaching 55. Chance of rain showers Thursday night. Lows level off around 37. Overcast skies. I'm meteorologist Laura Lockwood on KX 92. Right now, 45.
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KX92, David Bowie from the Mission Mechanical Plumbing, Heating, Air Conditioning Studios from the 1974 release Diamond Dogs. Hello there, I'm Michael Wright. Kind of a dreary start to the day here. Cloud cover, chance of scattered showers early in the day. I know we had a little light drizzle out there a little while ago. 55 for today's high, that's about all. 44 in the Lakes area now. Keep it right here. Your complete KX92 weather allergy forecast coming up in moments. Aerosmith this hour, Fleetwood Mac, and more right now. Zeppelin.

0: KX92 of the iconic Led Zeppelin song of all iconic Led Zeppelin songs. I'm Michael Wright. 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
4: I'm meteorologist Laura Lockwood with your KX92 weatherology forecast brought to you by Egg Country. Cloudy skies expected today with a slight chance of rain showers. Daytime highs approaching 55. Southwesterly winds 8 to 15 miles per hour. Overcast skies tonight. Chance of rain showers, lows around 37. Sunshine mixed with clouds at times. Tomorrow, high temperatures reach up to 50. I'm meteorologist Laura Lockwood on KX92. Right now, 44.
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Hey, I'm Steve Gorman. This is the show that brings you lots of great, insightful stories behind the scenes of all the great tunes and the bands that gave them to us. And yeah, we do have a whole lot of fun. 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

0: KX 92, West Central Minnesota's home for real classic rock. Aerosmith, from their big comeback album, came out back in 1987, the album Permanent Vacation. Maybe you're not necessarily taking a vacation, maybe a few days off for MEA weekend, which gets underway today, which is why there was an awful lot of high school football last night from all across the KX 92 listening area, including the Alexandria Cardinals. They played up in Brainerd last night, and we'll get a report with Dave McClurg. We'll run down all kinds of high school football results from within the KX 92 listening area from last night, and bring you up to date on more upcoming Alexandria Cardinals sports. What else is going on here? The Alexandria Blizzard, they're going to play on the road over the weekend here. Minnesota Wild, they're in action tonight. Got lots going on. Sports update. It's coming up right around 6:15. Your KX 92 weatherology forecast. And Bob Dylan coming right up.
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5: I'm meteorologist Laura Lockwood with your KX 92 weatherology forecast brought to you by Egg Country. Cloudy skies expected today with a slight chance of rain showers. Daytime highs approaching 55. Southwesterly winds 8 to 15 miles per hour. Overcast skies tonight. Chance of rain showers, lows around 37. Sunshine mixed with clouds at times. Tomorrow, high temperatures reach up to 50. I'm meteorologist Ulora Lockwood on KX 92. Right now, 44.
0: Well, so far this morning, we don't have any wind. Still a few sprinkles coming down here and there. We are moments away from Mark Anthony in the newsroom, ready to go with our first local and regional update of the morning.
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0: KX92 from their second live album, Bob Seger and the Silver Bullet Band off the album 9 Tonight, Trying to Live My Life Without You. It's a KX92 80s classic track, 5:59, a minute before 6. Jumping into the newsroom with our first local and regional update. Mark Anthony's here. Mark, good morning to you.
1: Yes, thank you, Michael. First of all, in news, one person has been injured following a two-vehicle crash involving a semi last evening in Todd County. State Patrol says a semi was traveling northbound on Highway 71 while a Ford pickup truck was traveling westbound on County Road 24 when the two collided. The driver of the semi was not injured. However, the driver of the Ford, a 44-year-old male from Bertha, was injured and taken to the hospital. That crash does remain under investigation. And the Douglas County Sheriff's Office, in a Facebook post, says that training doesn't stop when the sun goes down. Recently, the Douglas County Sheriff's Office Underwater Dive Rescue Team conducted training at Lake Victoria during the evening, putting their skills to the test in low light and low visibility conditions. Officials say trainings like these help their team stay prepared, sharpen their skills, and be ready to respond when called upon. And the 26th annual Domestic Abuse Awareness Luncheon took place yesterday in Alexandria at the Broadway Ballroom. The event featured speaker Carrie Kerr, along with their silhouette ceremony, where they honored those who died due to domestic violence in Minnesota last year. Also during the event, a video was shown of a young man who had grown up where violence was the norm, and he wanted to break the cycle.
2: Kyle is an example of breaking the cycle of violence.
3: That's kind of how it started, was verbally, and then it slowly got worse.
2: Growing up in his house, he had a high probability of turning out just like his father.
3: So I went upstairs and got in between them, and he's just yelling at her at the bedside, and I was just kind of trying to push him out the door, and that's all I wanted to do, and became a pushing match, and we kind of wrestled around for a bit. We hit the dresser, and the 2 TV hit me right in the head.
1: 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Our weather for today, cloudy, some scattered rain today, high 55, scattered rain likely. It is going to turn windy and cool, 37 the low tonight, scattered rain early tomorrow, then clearing out, windy and cooler, high of just 50. We could see some frost coming in Friday night into Saturday morning. Sunny, breezy, and warmer, though, by the afternoon on Saturday, high in the lower 60s. Michael, what's that, Tim?
0: 44 in the Lakes area. Not real thrilled with that forecast for tomorrow. We got outdoor activities going on at Carlos Creek. Yeah. It's Kidtoberfest. Nonetheless, it's going to be a great time, rain or shine. If we have to move a couple of events indoors, so be it. And then on Saturday, for all the big kids like you and I, it's Oktoberfest at the 22 Northman Brewing Company. I'll be hand out there as well. Well, we got a couple of big things going on our website, voiceofalexandria.com. First and foremost, happy birthday to the Big Deals Online store, where today you can take an additional 15% off the already marked down low prices from businesses all across the KX92 listening area. 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And don't forget, we still got it going on with the Wings Up Wings Bracket Challenge. We, of course, started off with a field of 32. We are down to the Sweet 16.
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0: Vote for your favorite wings. We'll have a big winner coming up in a few weeks from now. 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And once the contest is over and done with, we're giving away some gift cards worth $150 from our sponsors like Mama G's, the Minnewaska House Brewing Company and Grill, the Depot Smokehouse and Tavern, and the O-Town Tavern. 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It's 6:03. 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

0: KX92, the wild-eyed Southern Boys, coming up in just a few weeks from now. They'll play up in Duluth at the Deck Symphony Hall. November 5th is the precise date of the concert. 6:07, 7 minutes past six, off to a bit of a rainy start so far. According to the radar screen, plenty of rain all across the listening area. If you're not seeing any rain yet, you will later on. Good chance of scattered showers today, and then they become likely tonight. Keep it right here. We'll have your complete KX92 weatherology forecast and the sports update. They're both coming up in 10 minutes. Asia, next.
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0: Wax 92 from a Mission Mechanical Plumbing, Heating, and Air Conditioning Studios, Asia, from their self-titled debut album. Original band member Jeffrey Downs says they've got a brand new album coming out sometime soon, 6:15, 15 minutes past 6. It's time for the sports update in local sports with MEA Weekend here. There was lots of high school football last night from all over the KX92 listening area, including the Alexandria Cardinals. Let's get a report with Dave McClurg.
1: The Brainerd Warriors football team captured the North Star North District Championship on Wednesday, coming back from 7 down at the half to defeat the Alexandria Cardinals 21-14. The Cardinals built a 7-point lead at the half, despite turning the ball over 3 times. The Cardinals were able to put together an 8-minute drive in the second quarter after the Warriors were able to tie the game. The series covered 16 plays and accumulated 80 yards. Sophomore Mikhail Winter capped off the drive with a 1-yard scoring run. Despite only getting 2 first downs in the opening half against Alexandria's defense and being outgained by more than 130 yards in the first 2 quarters, Brainerd was able to seize momentum in the third period, scoring on consecutive possessions to go up by 7. Sophomore quarterback Malik Lauer fired a 37-yard touchdown pass over the middle to senior receiver Brady Vanek, and after Preston Bernander kicked the extra point, the Warriors had tied the game at 14. After the Cardinals turned the ball over on downs at Brainerd's 28-yard line, the Warriors then put together a 10-play, 72-yard series, capped off by running back Kyle Serdahl's 9-yard scamper into the end zone to put the Warriors in front. Bernander's extra point capped off the scoring late in the third quarter. Alexandria would drive into Brainerd territory twice in the fourth period, but a quarterback sack and a lost fumble killed one drive, and then the Cardinals turned the ball over on downs with just over 2 minutes remaining in the game. The Cardinals would end up -2 in the turnover column, giving up possession of the ball 4 times while taking the ball away from Brainerd twice. One of Alexandria's first half turnovers came in the red zone, as Alexandria was looking to build on a 7-point lead late in the second quarter. Winter would find the end zone twice for the Cardinals, as his first touchdown run covered 55 yards. Alexandria wraps up North Star North District play in second place at 3-1, and the overall mark for the Cardinals is now 4-3. State-ranked Brainerd was able to raise its record to 6-1 on the year, clinching the North Star North District with a final record of 4-0. 5 of the 6 Brainerd victories have come in 1-score games. The only lopsided outcome for Brainerd occurred in week number 2, when the Warriors defeated Duluth East in their home opener 51-0. Brainerd will host defending Class 5A state champion Spring Lake Park this coming Wednesday, while Alexandria will be at home to challenge Robbinsdale Armstrong Wednesday night. Armstrong was able to win the District 281 battle on October 14th, coming back from 2 points down at the half to defeat Robbinsdale Cooper 37-20. Wednesday's game between Armstrong and Alexandria from Viking Bank Field will air on KXRA Radio, as well as the Voice of Alexandria streaming channel on YouTube. I'm Dave McClurg with a recap on Brainerd's 21-14 victory over Alexandria Wednesday night at Don Adamson Field inside the Brainerd High School Stadium.
0: In other high school football last night, Hillcrest Lutheran Academy over Underwood, Melrose dumped Little Falls, Sauk Center lost to Litchfield, Benson upended Browerville. Ashby Bryant and Evansville, they were dropped by Upsala. Kirko and Murdoch-Sunberg with a loss to Tracy Milroy. Verndale was stopped by Sabika. Morris beat Glencoe. Belgrade Brutinel Rosa over Long Prairie Gray Eagle. Minnewaska area bombarded Montevideo 56-0. Albany posted a win against New London Spicer. New York Mills fell to Breckenridge. Osakis blanked St. Cloud Cathedral. And Parker's Prairie with a lopsided win over Wadena Deer Creek. Upcoming Cardinal sports tonight, the Alexandria Cardinal girls soccer team, they'll continue Section 8-3A tournament play tonight. They'll travel to Brainerd. If you can't make it to the game, catch it on KXRA 1490 AM, 100.3 and 105.7 FM. 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You can also find the link to live stream video to the game. Good luck to all the other boys and girls soccer teams who continue sectional tournament play tonight within the listening area. Other local sports, the Alexandria Blizzard, they'll return to the ice tomorrow night when they travel to face the Minnesota Wilderness in Eveleth, as they hope to turn things around with their early season record of 1-4-1. The Blizzard are tied with the Wilderness for last in the division. Both teams are 3 points behind Wilmer for fourth, 7 behind first place Granite City. The Minnesota Wild were off last night. They've got the Central Division battle tonight at home. They'll host St. Louis. St. Louis tied for fifth with Dallas in the division. The Wild will come into the game with a two-game winning streak. They're just they are in a three-way tie for second with Colorado and Winnipeg. All three teams just a point behind first-place Utah. Two games in the NHL last night, Dallas over Colorado in OT, while Washington beat Montreal. And the Minnesota Timberwolves played another preseason game last night. They hosted Detroit and fell by a score of 128-106. The starters got playing time, including Anthony Edwards, who led the way with 20 points in 28 minutes of playing time. That drops their preseason record down to 3-2. They've got one more preseason game to go. That's tomorrow night on the road against Chicago. The NBA will then start regular season play on Tuesday with three games on tap. The Timberwolves will start the regular season Wednesday night with a nationally televised game on the road against Miami. That's a 6:30 start time on ESPN. Coming up next, your KX92 weatherology forecast. We'll also hear from Foreigner.
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10: I'm meteorologist Kara Foster with your KX92 weatherology forecast. Some rain showers early on today, mostly cloudy with our high near 55. Westerly winds between 5 and 20 and gusting up to 30. Rain showers are likely overnight tonight, mostly cloudy with a low around 37. Northwest winds between 20 and 25 and gusting up to 40. Sunny and 50 throughout Friday, northwest winds between 10 and 25 and gusting as high as 40. Clear on Friday night with a low of 32. I'm meteorologist Kara Foster on KX92. Currently, it's 45 degrees.
0: And we don't have any wind out there at all. Still some drizzle here and there, some light rain in other areas. It's 625. Do you have a big butt? 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There's a new product out there, especially for that.
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0: KX92, that's Foreigner. From the summer of 1981, their fourth album, Foreigner 4. On saxophone, Mark, the legendary Junior Walker, Motown artist. Had a big hit back in the 1960s called Shotgun.
1: Sure.
0: That you may remember.
1: Oh,
0: it's 6:30. Mark, what's making news this time around?
1: The trivia in your mind there, Michael. In news today, one person has been injured in a two-vehicle crash involving a semi last evening in Todd County. The State Patrol says a Volvo semi was traveling northbound along Highway 71, while a Ford pickup truck was traveling westbound on County Road 24 when the two collided. The driver of the semi was not injured. However, the driver of the Ford, Josh Prather, 44, of Bertha, was injured and taken to the hospital. That crash does remain under investigation. And RSV season is approaching, and health officials are reminding parents to watch for signs of a potentially serious respiratory infection in babies. Now, Pat McCone with the American Lung Association of Minnesota explains why RSV is the number one cause of infants being hospitalized. He says as the weather changes dramatically, as it has in our state, fall is the time when these infections usually take place. McCone says RSV can initially look like a common cold, but it can become serious in very young infants. And the State Patrol says deer-related crashes peak in Minnesota during the fall. Now, stay alert behind the wheel, especially at dawn and dusk when deer are most active. Sergeant Jesse Grabo of the Minnesota State Patrol says don't swerve to avoid a deer.
2: And don't veer for deer. I mean, when it comes to your vehicle, the vehicle's replaceable. You are not. A number of people will swerve to avoid them, go into oncoming traffic on that shoulder. They'll hit it, roll, lose control and roll, not wearing their seatbelts. And when you're on a motorcycle or an ATV, obviously that's, you get a less protective cage. So obviously just paying attention, understand that deer are out and moving any time of day, but especially during those dark and dusk hours.
1: By the way, Sergeant Grabo also said we are ahead of last year when it comes to fatal crashes. A little extra caution can help you avoid a crash and get to where you're going safely. Our weather for today, cloudy, a chance of some scattered rain today, a high 55, cloudy, windy, some scattered rain likely tonight, low 37, lingering rain early tomorrow, then clearing out, windy, a little cooler, high of 50, sunny, breezy, turning warmer on Saturday, high around 60, warmer still on Sunday. Look for a high right around 66. Not bad. Michael, what's head temp?
0: 45 in the Lakes Area, south wind 3 miles an hour, 6:33, 27 minutes away from 7 o'clock. Do you have a big butt or know of somebody who does? And please, no jokes about wearing white pants and showing a movie. Charmin, the toilet paper company, is rolling out wider sheets.
1: Okay.
0: The new sheets are designed for more coverage. And for those that are saying to themselves, thanks for sharing that while I'm trying to eat breakfast, you're welcome.
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0: Jax 92, there's Ozzy from his debut solo album. Came out back in 1980, The Blizzard of Oz. 6:38, 22 minutes away from 7 o'clock. It's the Real Estate by Joe Classic Rock and Roll Morning Show. I'm Michael Wright, and we're having all kinds of fun so far with the Wings Up Wings Bracket Challenge on our website, voiceofalexandria.com. We did it last year. We're doing it again, and it's on right now. Earlier this morning, I mistakenly said we're down to the Sweet 16. We still have that original feel of 32. Some of the matchups so far in this initial bracket of 32, the Melby Outpost up against Lakeside, the Muddy Boot against the Interlockin' Inn, and Fat Daddy's Bar and Grill against the Outskirts Bar and Grill. There's all kinds of other brackets going on there, but cast your vote for your favorite wings. Vote every week for your favorite. 5 weeks, five rounds, plenty of wings, and one champion. We have already had over 2,100 votes, so keep them coming. By the time the weekend hits, we'd like to have about 2,500, maybe even 3,000. Who knows? You also have the chance to win one of several $150 gift cards from our sponsors just for voting. We'll give those away at the end of the contest. It's the Wings Up Wings Bracket Challenge brought to you by Mama G's, the Mittawaska House Brewing Company and Grill, the Depot Smokehouse and Tavern, and the O-Town Tavern. Coming up next, Focus on the Family, followed by your KX92 weatherology forecast, and Alice Cooper on the way.
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2: There's a Scottish proverb that says, "Be not surprised when a rich heart is found under a poor coat." That was certainly true of Ronald Reed, a man who passed away in 2014 and left behind a secret that stunned everyone who knew him. After working 25 years as a gas station mechanic, Ronald retired and spent 17 years as a part-time janitor. He mostly kept to himself, lived modestly, and drove a second-hand Toyota. His lifestyle was so unassuming that a stranger once paid for his breakfast at a local diner, thinking Ronald couldn't afford it. What no one knew until after Ronald died was that frugal living and sound investing had allowed him to amass personal wealth of nearly $8 million. He taught himself the stock market at the library. From there, he turned his meager $45,000 a year income into a fortune, most of which he later donated to local organizations, hospitals, and libraries. People thought they had Ronald Reed all figured out because he pushed a broom and wore a custodian's outfit. No one saw a humble janitor worth millions. We think a mere glance is all it takes to understand someone. The truth is, only when we get beneath the surface and know a person's deeper story can we see them for who they really are. For Focus on the Family, I'm Jim Daly.
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5: I'm meteorologist Kara Foster with your KX92 weatherology forecast. Some rain showers early on today, mostly cloudy with our high near 55. Westerly winds between 5 and 20 and gusting up to 30. Rain showers are likely overnight tonight, mostly cloudy with a low around 37. Northwest winds between 20 and 25 and gusting up to 40. Sunny and 50 throughout Friday, northwest winds between 10 and 25 and gusting as high as 40. Clear on Friday night with a low of 32. I'm meteorologist Kara Foster on KX92. Currently, it's 45 degrees.
0: But some pretty nice weather coming our way by the time the end of the weekend rolls around. Something to look forward to there. 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

0: KX92, The Real Estate by Joe. Classic rock and roll morning show. The Who from their album Live at Leeds came out back in 1970. It's 6:49. Many opportunities between now and the end of MEA week for open skating at the Prime West Runestone Community Center. We got a couple of sessions coming up today and tomorrow from 9 till 7. Saturday the 17th from 9 till 2:30 and Sunday from 9 till 7. $3 per skater. Rent skates at Cowing Row Bards in downtown Alexandria if you need to. And if you need more details, call us. KX92 keeps you connected. Coming up next, we'll hear from Huey Lewis in the news, then Mark Anthony back in the newsroom.
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0: KX92 from the album Sports. That was a big one for the boys. Huey Lewis in the News back in 1983, a KX92 80s classic track. I want a new drug. It's 6:58, 2 minutes away from 7 o'clock. We want the news, and here to give it to us, Mark Anthony with all the latest. Good morning, Mark.
1: Yes, good morning to you, Michael. Good morning, everyone. One person has been injured following a two-vehicle crash involving a semi last evening in Todd County. State Patrol says a Volvo semi was traveling northbound along Highway 71, while a Ford pickup truck was traveling westbound when the two vehicles collided. The driver of the semi was not injured. However, the driver of the Ford, Josh Prather, 44 of Bertha, was injured and taken to the hospital. That crash does remain under investigation. And fans had to go through metal detectors and have their bags searched when they attended Eden Prairie High School's football game last night. There were also extra police patrols following a shooting October 2nd outside of the football game that injured a 17-year-old and an 18-year-old. The school district says they spent around $2,500 on the added security. No one was admitted after a halftime, and no reentry was allowed for anyone who left the game. By the way, St. Cloud in central Minnesota, of course, has also had added security at their games recently. And the Minnesota State Patrol says deer-related crashes peak in Minnesota during the fall. Stay alert behind the wheel, especially at dawn and dusk when deer are most active. Be sure to slow down in areas where deer are common. Also, scan the roads and shoulders for deer and watch for their eyes reflecting in the headlights. Also, Sergeant Jesse Grabo has said that we're ahead of last year when it comes to fatal crashes here in our state. And speed is a big factor.
2: Common factor in these fatal crashes and serious injuries is generally speed. And I'm not even talking crazy excessive speeds. It's just everything you put into it, because the faster you go, when you crash, the crash becomes that much more violent. And the more violent the crash becomes, the greater risk we have of serious injury or death in those situations.
1: Of course, be sure to slow down and put away those distractions. Our weather for today, cloudy. Look for some scattered rain today. High 55. Windy scattered rain likely tonight. Low 37. Lingering rain early tomorrow. Then we'll slowly clear out. Windy and cooler tomorrow, too. Highs could struggle to make it to 50 only tomorrow, then sunny, breezy, warmer on Saturday, lower 60s, mid-60s expected coming in on Sunday, along with variable cloudiness. Michael, what's that temp?
0: We're at 45 in the Lakes area, southwest wind 4 miles an hour, plenty of rain on the radar screen, mostly off to our northwest and down to our southeast, so we'll see what happens there. Also on the news here, it says that Walmart shoppers are getting irritated over the store's excessive anti-theft measures. Mm. One shopper recently posted a picture of a $5 Toymendus squishy carrot stress toy that was locked behind bars. Now, the Toymendus stress toys are so popular among kids that scalpers often resell them online at a 100% markup.
1: Wow.
0: Of course, some stores in the big cities have been locking up toothpaste for quite some time, but now the $5 Toymendus Squishy Carrot Top Stress Toy? What has this world come to? It's 7:02.
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0: Joining us is KX 92 weatherology staff meteorologist Michael Caro. And Michael, not an awful lot going on right now here in Alexandria, but there's an awful lot of rain showing up on the radar screen.
3: Yeah, we got some rain working in from the west here for today as a low pressure system looks to work on through the region. It's not going to be overly soaking for our neck of the woods. I think most of us, 1 to 2 tenths of an inch of rainfall at the very most can be expected over the next 24 hours. We'll head up to some mid-50s for those afternoon high temperatures. Bigger story will be some rather blustery northwest winds on the backside of the system by this afternoon and into this evening, kicking up out of the northwest of 15 to 25 miles per hour sustained. And we could even have some gusts even up into the 40s by late this afternoon into this evening. For tonight, still some light rain activity. Overnight lows dropping back to 37. We stay blustery with those northwest winds right into your Friday. We'll at least see some increasing sunshine as we head later into tomorrow. High temperatures in the lower 50s for Friday. And then expecting some frosty conditions late Friday night into early on Saturday morning as we flirt with that freezing mark for overnight low temperatures. By Saturday afternoon, we'll recover to the lower 60s as winds switch back around to the south and southwest at 15 to 20. Less breezy on Sunday, still lots of sunshine, a high of 66, and still looking sunny and pleasant early next work week, both Monday and Tuesday, high temperatures climbing up into the middle 60s. From the Weatherology Weather Center, I'm meteorologist Michael Caro.
0: All right, Michael, we appreciate it. Have a great day. We'll talk again soon. It's 7:09. We have the Birthday Club coming up in about 20 minutes from now. Phone in your birthday greetings at 320-763-9274. And you can text in that birthday greeting using the same phone number, 320-763-9274. 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One slip per individual birthday is all we accept. We'll bring on the birthdays. 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

0: KX92. From the Mission Mechanical Plumbing, Heating, and Air Conditioning Studios, it's a classic from Styx. In just a few weeks, they'll be trekking across the great state of Minnesota. A couple of shows. They've got one coming up at Treasure Island Resort and Casino coming up November 6th. Then the following night at Black Bear Casino in Carlton. 7:18, 18 minutes past 7. 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
12: I'm meteorologist Michael Caro with a look at your KX92 weatherology forecast. For today, mostly cloudy with a chance for showers mainly through midday, high temperatures in the mid-50s. Winds turning to the northwest, increasing to 15 to 20. Then scattered showers likely tonight, low of 37. clearing skies Friday on the breezy side, highs in the low 50s. And that's your latest forecast. I'm meteorologist Michael Caro on KX 92. Currently 45.
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0: 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ZZ Top from the Elton Recycler. 727, it's the last call for the birthday club. 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

0: KX92 is Brian Adams off the album Cuts Like a Knife with the KX9280's Classic Track. And this time, 7:31, 29 minutes away from 8 o'clock. 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Time for the Birthday Club. 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Just a couple of them. Three-time American League Cy Young Award-winning pitcher and member of the Baseball Hall of Fame. Boy, some great years he had with the Baltimore Orioles back in the 60s and 70s. Jim Palmer, 81. And she was once married to Prince Andrew. I bet she's glad that one's over and done with. The Duchess of York, Fergie. Sarah Ferguson, 67 today. Birthdays here in the KX92 listening area. Kara Bodie with a birthday today. Trent Lisdale celebrates one too. And Ellie Franz is 23 today. And Ellie is the winner of today's $5 gift card from Eldon's Fresh Foods. When quality counts, you can count on Eldon's. Third in Nokomis, Alexandria. Happy birthday to everybody else who celebrates one on the 15th of October. KX92 in Eldon's. Celebrating the people who keep our community special. Let's check into the newsroom once again with Mark Anthony.
1: First of all in news, one person has been injured following a two-vehicle crash involving a semi last evening in Todd County. State Patrol says a semi was traveling northbound on Highway 71 while a Ford pickup truck was traveling westbound on County Road 24 when the two collided. The driver of the semi was not injured. However, the driver the Ford, a 44-year-old male from Bertha, was injured and taken to the hospital. That crash does remain under investigation. And the Douglas County Sheriff's Office, in a Facebook post, says that training doesn't stop when the sun goes down. Recently, the Douglas County Sheriff's Office Underwater Dive Rescue Team conducted training at Lake Victoria during the evening, putting their skills to the test in low light and low visibility conditions. Officials say trainings like these help their team stay prepared, sharpen their skills, and be ready to respond when called upon. And the 26th annual Domestic Abuse Awareness Luncheon took place yesterday in Alexandria at the Broadway Ballroom. The event featured speaker Carrie Kerr, along with their silhouette ceremony, where they honored those who died due to domestic violence in Minnesota last year. Also during the event, a video was shown of a young man who had grown up where violence was the norm, and he wanted to break the cycle.
2: Kyle is an example of breaking the cycle of violence.
3: That's kind of how it started, was verbally, and then it slowly got worse.
2: Growing up in his house, he had a high probability of turning out just like his father.
3: So I went upstairs and got in between them, and he's just yelling at her at the bedside, and I was just kind of trying to push him out the door, and that's all I wanted to do, and became a pushing match, and we kind of wrestled around for a bit. We hit the dresser, and the 2-2 hit me right in the head.
1: 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And that's a look at your news. I'm Mark Anthony.
0: 7:35, your KX92 weatherology forecast. Cloudy skies pretty much all day long. Chance of scattered showers at a high of 55. Cloud cover, windy. Scattered showers are likely tonight. And kind of chilly, too. 37 for the overnight low, plus northwest wind 20 to 25 miles an hour. Makes for an awfully brisk evening. Chance of additional scattered showers early tomorrow, then becoming partly cloudy, windy, and a little bit cooler with a high of just 50. Wind out of the north at 20 to 25 miles an hour. Sunny, breezy, turning warmer on Saturday with a high of 60. Wind out of the south, 10 to 20. Variable cloud cover on Sunday. Nice day on the way with a high of 66. Monday, a nice one, too. Mostly sunny with a high of 64. In the Lakes area now, we're at 45, south wind 5 miles an hour.
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0: X92, the late Jack Russell. He passed away after being in poor health for quite some time. Passed away a few years ago now. Great White, Once Bitten, Twice Shy. Song written by and originally recorded by former Mott the Hoople frontman Ian Hunter. 7:41, 19 minutes away from 8 o'clock, and some McDonald's customers are up in arms about the McFlurry. For the most ridiculous reason, too. We'll tell you that story in just a bit here. Join the Evansville Arts Coalition. It's their annual fall fundraiser going on this Sunday at Someday's Bar and Grill. They got a taco bar going on with live music from area musicians. Tickets are $20 in advance, $25 at the door. And if you want more details on that, call us. KX92 keeps you connected. We're moments away from the sports update, also time travel with Advantage Home Pros. Coming up next, your KX92 weatherology forecast. We'll also hear from Jackson Brown.
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17: I'm meteorologist Michael Caro with a look at your KX92 weatherology forecast.
8: for today, mostly cloudy with a chance for showers mainly through midday, high temperatures in the mid-50s. Winds turning to the northwest, increasing to 15 to 20. Then scattered showers likely tonight, low of 37. Clearing skies Friday on the breezy side, highs in the low 50s. And that's your latest forecast. I'm meteorologist Michael Caro on KX92. Currently 45.
0: Well, we don't have any wind to put up with so far this morning.
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0: KX 92, Jackson Browne, from one of his biggest albums ever. The album came out back in 1977. The album Running Out Empty. There's the title track. It's 7:51. It's time for the sports update. Local sports with MEA weekend here. Lots of high school football from all over the KX 92 listening area last night, including the Alexandria Cardinals. Let's get a report with Dave McClurg.
1: The Brainerd Warriors football team captured the North Star North District Championship on Wednesday, coming back from 7 down at the half to defeat the Alexandria Cardinals 21-14. The Cardinals built a 7-point lead at the half, despite turning the ball over 3 times. The Cardinals were able to put together an 8-minute drive in the second quarter after the Warriors were able to tie the game. The series covered 16 plays and accumulated 80 yards. Sophomore Mikhail Winter capped off the drive with a 1-yard scoring run. Despite only getting 2 first downs in the opening half against Alexandria's defense and being outgained by more than 130 yards in the first 2 quarters, Brainerd was able to seize momentum in the third period, scoring on consecutive possessions to go up by 7. Sophomore quarterback Malik Lauer fired a 37-yard touchdown pass over the middle to senior receiver Brady Vanek, and after Preston Bernander kicked the extra point, the Warriors had tied the game at 14. After the Cardinals turned the ball over on downs at Brainerd's 28-yard line, the Warriors then put together a 10-play, 72-yard series, capped off by running back Kyle Serdahl's 9-yard scamper into the end zone to put the Warriors in front. Bernander's extra point capped off the scoring late in the third quarter. Alexandria would drive into Brainerd territory twice in the fourth period, but a quarterback sack and a lost fumble killed one drive, and then the Cardinals turned the ball over on downs with just over 2 minutes remaining in the game. The Cardinals would end up -2 in the turnover column.

0: Giving up possession of the ball four times while taking the ball away from Brainerd twice. One of Alexandria's first half turnovers came in the red zone as Alexandria was looking to build on a 7-point lead late in the second quarter. Winter would find the end zone twice for the Cardinals as his first touchdown run covered 55 yards. Alexandria wraps up North Star North District play in second place at 3-1, and the overall mark for the Cardinals is now 4-3. State-ranked Brainerd was able to raise its record to 6-1 on the year, clinching the North Star North District with a final record of 4-0. Five of the six Brainerd victories have come in one-score games. The only lopsided outcome for Brainerd occurred in week number two, when the Warriors defeated Duluth East in their home opener 51-0. Brainerd will host defending Class 5A state champion Spring Lake Park this coming Wednesday, while Alexandria will be at home to challenge Robbinsdale Armstrong Wednesday night. Armstrong was able to win the District 281 battle on October 14th, coming back from 2 points down at the half to defeat Robbinsdale Cooper 37-20. Wednesday's game between Armstrong and Alexandria from Viking Bank Field will air on KXRA Radio, as well as the Voice of Alexandria streaming channel on YouTube. I'm Dave McClurg with a recap on Brainerd's 21-14 victory over Alexandria Wednesday night at Don Adamson Field inside the Brainerd High School Stadium.
1: All right, thanks a lot, T-Mac. Other high school football last night, Hillcrest Lutheran Academy over Underwood, Melrose dumped Little Falls. Sauk Center lost to Litchfield. Benson upended Browerville. Ashby Brandon Evansville was dropped by Upsala. Kirkhope and Murdoch Sunberg with a loss to Tracy Milroy. Verndale was stopped by Sabika. Morris beat Glencoe. Belgrade Brutinel Rosa over Long Prairie Gray Eagle. Minnewaska area bombarded Montevideo 56-0. Albany posting a win against New London Spicer. New York Mills fell to Breckenridge. Osaka shut out St. Cloud Cathedral. And Parker's Prairie with a lopsided win over Wadena Deer Creek. Upcoming Cardinal sports tonight, the Alexandria Cardinal girls soccer team. They'll continue Section 8-3A tournament play tonight. They'll travel to Brainerd. And if you can't make it to the game, catch it on KXRA 1490 AM, 100.3 and 105.7 FM. 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You can also find the link to live stream video to the game. Good luck to all the other boys and girls soccer teams who continue sectional tournament play tonight within the listening area. Other local sports, the Alexandria Blizzard return to the ice tomorrow night when they travel to face the Minnesota Wilderness in Eveleth. They hope to turn things around with their early season record of 1-4-1. The Blizzard are tied with the Wilderness for last in the West Division. Both teams are 3 points behind Wilmer for fourth and 7 behind first place Granite City. The Minnesota Wild were off last night. They've got a Central Division battle tonight at home. They'll host St. Louis, who are tied for fifth with Dallas. The Wild will come into the game with a two-game winning streak. They're in a three-way tie for second with Colorado and Winnipeg, all three teams trailing first place Utah by just a point. Two games in the NHL last night, Dallas over Colorado in OT, while Washington beat Montreal. And the Minnesota Timberwolves played another preseason game last night. They hosted Detroit, and they fell by a score of 128-106. The starters got plenty of playing time, including Anthony Edwards. He led the way with 20 points in 28 minutes of playing time. That drops their preseason record to 3-2. One more preseason game to go. That's tomorrow night on the road against Chicago. The NBA starts regular season play on Tuesday with three games. The Timberwolves will start the regular season Wednesday with a nationally televised game on the road against Miami. 6:30 start time on ESPN. Coming up next, we'll time travel with Advantage Home Pros, then Mark Anthony back in the newsroom.
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1: 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Back in time ago, former co-star of the sitcom Three's Company actress Suzanne Somers passed away 3 years ago today. She was 76. The big box store Sears filed for bankruptcy 8 years ago today. Drew Carey made his debut as the new host of the long-running TV game show The Price is Right 19 years ago today. And the groundbreaking sitcom I Love Lucy aired for the first time on this day in 1951. Mark, did you ever see the movie on Netflix based on I Love Lucy?
16: Oh, I did, yeah. Oh. Yeah.
1: It was some pretty crazy stuff. Apparently, William Frawley, who played Fred Mertz, and Vivian Vance, they did not like each other at all.
16: Yeah.
1: It's 8:02. Mark, what's making news this time around?
16: All right. Thank you, Michael. First of all in news, one person has been injured following a two-vehicle crash involving a semi last evening in Todd County. The State Patrol says a Volvo semi was traveling northbound along Highway 71, while a Ford pickup truck was traveling westbound on County Road 24 when the two collided. The driver of the Sambi was not injured. However, the driver of the Ford, Josh Prather, 44, of Bertha, was injured and taken to the hospital. That crash does remain under investigation. And the Minnesota State Patrol says deer-related crashes peak in Minnesota during the fall. Stay alert behind the wheel, especially at dawn and dusk when deer are most active. Sergeant Jesse Grabo of the Minnesota State Patrol says don't swerve to avoid a deer.
7: And don't veer for deer. I mean, when it comes to your vehicle, the vehicle is replaceable. You are not. A number of people will swerve to avoid them, go into oncoming traffic or on that shoulder. They'll hit it, roll. Lose control and roll, not wearing their seatbelts. And when you're on a motorcycle or an ATV, obviously that's, you get a less protective cage. So obviously just paying attention, understand that deer are out and moving any time of day, but especially during those dark and dusk hours.
16: By the way, Sergeant Grabo also says that we're ahead of last year when it comes to fatal crashes here in Minnesota. Be sure to slow down and put away those distractions. And the Douglas County Sheriff's Office, in a Facebook post, says that training doesn't stop when the sun goes down. Recently, the Douglas County Sheriff's Office underwater dive rescue team conducted training at Lake Victoria, putting their skills to the test in low light and low visibility conditions. Officials say trainings like these help their team stay prepared, sharpen their skills, and be ready to respond when called upon, even when conditions are less than ideal. We'll have a look at your weather next.
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16: And your weather for today, cloudy skies, some scattered rain, high today 55. Cloudy and windy, scattered rain likely tonight, low 37. It will turn again windy with gusts to around 35 miles per hour tonight and tomorrow. Chance of more rain, mainly early tomorrow, then slowly clearing out. Little cooler, high 50. Sunny, breezy, turning warmer again over the weekend. 60 on Saturday for the daytime high. Michael, what's that temp?
1: 45 in the Lakes area, southwest wind, 4 miles an hour. It's 8:05. Even on a cool day like today, I would be all in for that lovely McDonald's ice cream treat, the McFlurry. You love those?
16: Yeah.
1: Anybody Let's who go. Knows me knows that if it's got to do anything with ice cream, man, I am all in like it big time.
16: Yep.
1: So the McFlurry, for some reason, has become McDonald's most complained about menu item. I know. Customers at some McDonald's locations are receiving ice cream with candy toppings piled on top. Whoa. Rather than mixed in, as the company's website describes. One user said, why are we not McFlurrying the McFlurries? People have, they just complain about the most petty things. So apparently McDonald's customers are McFurious about the McFlurry. It's 8:06.
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0: KX 92, it's Journey from the Escape album. Of course, Journey has come and gone through the great state of Minnesota on their Final Frontiers farewell tour. Maybe they'll be back. Who knows? You know how it goes with these farewell tours. It's 8:10, 10 minutes past 8, a little bit more than 45 minutes away from the 9 a.m. double shots. Today we're doing two from Ted Nugent, two more from Aerosmith. We'll hear from Fleetwood Mac next.
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9: I'm meteorologist Michael Caro with a look at your KX92 Weatherology Forecast. For today, mostly cloudy with a chance for showers mainly through midday, high temperatures in the mid-50s. Winds turning to the northwest, increasing to 15 to 20. Then scattered showers likely tonight, low of 37. Clearing skies Friday on the breezy side, highs in the low 50s. And that's your latest forecast. I'm meteorologist Michael Caro on KX92. Currently, 45.
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0: KX92, Lou Reed with a KX92 Super 70s Classic. Taking a walk on the wild side. Weather-wise, we'll be taking a walk on, kind of like the mild side. Beginning early next week, temperatures getting back into the 60s. Can't wait for that. Markets are a little bit on the chilly side right now, though.
1: It is.
0: What is making news this time around?
1: Yeah, thank you. And we'll have a look at that weather in more details, too, of course. In news, fans had to go through metal detectors and have their bags searched when they attended Eden Prairie High School's football game last night. There were also extra police patrols following a shooting back on October 2nd outside of the football game that injured a 17-year-old and an 18-year-old. The school district says they spent around $2,500 on the added security. Also in central Minnesota, St. Cloud schools have also added extra security at their games due to concerns as well. And the 26th annual Domestic Abuse Awareness Luncheon took place yesterday in Alexandria at the Broadway Ballroom. The event featured speaker Carrie Kerr, along with their silhouette ceremony, where they honored those who had died due to domestic violence here in Minnesota in 2025. Also during the event, a video was shown of a young man who had grown up where violence was the norm in his home, and he wanted to break that cycle.
2: Kyle is an example of breaking the cycle. Violence.
3: That's kind of how it started, was verbally, and then it slowly got worse.
2: Growing up in his house, he had a high probability of turning out just like his father.
3: So I went upstairs and got in between them, and he's just yelling at her at the bedside, and I was just kind of trying to push him out the door, and that's all I wanted to do, and became a pushing match, and we kind of wrestled around for a bit. We hit the dresser, and the 2 TV hit me right in the head. It was like 4th of July weekend.
1: By the way, if you are a victim of domestic violence, help is available. Be sure to contact someplace safe for more details and to speak with someone who cares. And the latest fall color finder map from the Minnesota DNR is out. It shows that most of central and west central Minnesota is at 75 to 100% of their peak colors. This includes most of Douglas, Grant, Otter Tail, Todd, and Wadena counties. Most of Polk County is right now at 50 to 75% of their peak colors. Parts of Stearns County, they already passed their peak. For more on that, go to the DNR website. Our weather for today, cloudy, some scattered rain moving in from the southwest. High today, 55. Cloudy, windy, scattered rain likely tonight. Low 37. Those winds could gust to around 35 miles per hour or so. Windy again tomorrow, otherwise scattered rain early, then clearing out. Will be a cool day, high of just 50. We will warm up eventually on Saturday. Some frost possible tomorrow night and early Saturday, but then warmer temps, sunshine and breezy, high in the lower 60s. Michael, what's that temp?
0: 45 in the Lakes area, a whole lot of cloud cover to go along with it as well. It's 8:32. Also on the news, a chef in Finland recently broke a Guinness World Record, and I didn't know the record even existed in the first place, by chugging a 16.9-ounce bottle of orange soda in just 3.16 seconds.
1: Wow.
0: Of course, followed by the belch heard round the world.
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0: KX92 West Central Minnesota's home for real classic rock, featuring the guitar work of the late Ronnie Montrose. The Edgar Winter Group from The Only Come Out at Night. It's 8:35, 25 minutes away from 9 o'clock. DMAC, Dave McClurg, sports director, is with me here in the studio. Good morning, sir.
1: Good morning, Michael.
0: So that Brainerd football team, a mighty tough customer.
1: Yes. It was a terrific football game last night. I would not have been surprised with the outcome going either way. Brainerd's had a knack of being in a lot of close football games. The Warriors are 6-1 on the year, and 5 of their victories have been by a touchdown or less.
0: Oh, no.
1: So, they've been in a ton of close games, and, kudos to the Warriors of getting the job done in winning those close games. Their only loss this year was a 6-point reversal at Monticello, and ironically, Monticello traveled over to Elk River last night and beat the Elks by 7. So, Monticello will likely be the unanimous number one team in Class 5A this coming week, now at 7-0. So, you look at Alexandria sitting at 4-3, but the combined record of the three teams that have knocked them off, 19-2.
0: No kidding.
1: Yeah, 2 6-1 teams have topped the Cardinals, and one that's 7-0. And ironically, another 6-1 team is coming up on Alexandria's schedule Wednesday night when Robbinsdale Armstrong comes in. Now, I think it's going to be a good test again for Alexandria. My alma mater, Cooper, actually played Armstrong tough. The Hawks were up by 2 at the break before Armstrong outscored my alma mater 25-6 in the second half last night to win by 17.
0: So that'll be the last regular season game for the Cardinal football team before sectional seedings.
1: Yep. And it's likely that the way the schedule will go for Alexandria, they'll have the home game against Armstrong Wednesday, then off for a week and a half. They'll likely host a section semifinal on Halloween. So,
0: speaking of sectionals, the Cardinal boys soccer team, they got upset the other night, didn't they?
1: Yeah, it ended up going to
0: the dreaded
1: penalty kick shootout because I think Alexandria scored first. Moorhead then got consecutive goals. The Cardinals were able to tie it up later on in the second half. They go to overtime and they play 2 10-minute overtime periods. Golden goal, meaning that if there's a goal scored in overtime, it ends there. But no scoring in overtime, so it turns out to be decided by penalty kicks. I think Moorhead converts its first 3 PKs. Alexandria converts none of the first 3 PKs, and so Moorhead wins in the penalty kick shootout.
0: And the Cardinal girls soccer team, they got a little revenge in Buffalo the other night, didn't they?
1: Yeah, and that was very sweet because, obviously, 1 week ago tonight, Buffalo came in here and, really... Alexandria may have had its poorest performance of the regular season last Thursday, losing 4-0 to Buffalo. That was the most lopsided defeat for the Cardinals during the regular season. Now they go into Buffalo Tuesday night. They kind of weather the storm a little bit. They're down 1-0 at the half. And then on the first corner kick of the night, the Cardinals get the equalizing goal. I think it was junior Emma Laurent who scored it in the 49th minute. A header goal, I believe, means donuts for the players in practice the following day. It's kind of a reward thing.
0: All right.
1: So Emma used her head and got the tying goal. And then later she would score the go-ahead goal about 2 minutes later. And within about 7 minutes, Alexandria went from 1 goal down to 2 goals up. And that was just enough as Alexandria knocked Brainerd out of the playoffs knocked Buffalo out of the playoffs on the Bison's home field. Now, it would be something if I could be clairvoyant and say that Alexandria is knocking Brainerd off, but that is the task for Alexandria's girls soccer team. They'll match up against a Warriors team that's on a 15-game winning streak, and it is a 6 o'clock start up in Brainerd tonight. So, again, the Cardinals actually played the Warriors pretty tough down in Alexandria back in September. Brainerd scored 2 goals in the run of play. They added a penalty kick and ended up winning 3-0. I think it's going to be one of those games. 2 goals may be enough to win it because Brainerd is really stingy on the defensive side. Alexandria has some very good offensive players, most notably Emma Laurent and Ezrin Dahl, and then they've got some other support players that can find the back of the net. But it's going to be, if the Cardinals can come with the energy tonight that they brought to Buffalo on Tuesday, they'll be fine.
0: And you'll be on the play-by-play tonight?
1: Yep, we've got it. You can watch it on the Voice of Alexandria streaming channel on YouTube. The audio outlets will also be available, including the Voice of Alexandria app and KXRA Radio. Now, tonight's match begins at 6, so we'll take air with the pregame at 5:30.
0: Also, the Alexandria Cardinal volleyball team, they're going to wrap up regular season play this coming Tuesday. It'll be a road game, and then perhaps next weekend we'll have sectional seedings, or the following weekend.
1: I think the seeding will be done by the end of next weekend, because I think some teams may actually play regular season matches next Thursday night. The first round, it's going to be the 8 and 9 seeds meeting each other on Monday, the 26th of October, and then 3 nights later, so that would be 2 weeks from tonight, Alexandria will open up the playoffs at home. I'm anticipating that the Cardinals are going to get a number one seed. Their resume is strong enough that they've got an 18-5 record, and they have defeated every section opponent that has come up on their schedule this year.
0: And I'll tell you what, as being the PA announcer for the first time ever, with the Alexandria Cardinal volleyball team, never having been to a volleyball match before, they're exciting to watch.
1: Yeah, they really they defend the floor really well, and they've got some strong servers, and yet they've got balanced offense. I think, you know, Hadley Marty, the sophomore setter for Alexandria, helps to guide that offense. So the Cardinals really have a lot of dynamic weapons. You know, this team is, in my opinion, is just as good, if not maybe slightly better, than the team last year that ended up going all the way to the section final.
0: Right, and they're a young team, too. We're only graduating 4 seniors from the team this year.
1: Right, and so the prospects are strong that this could be a 2-3-year window that, you know, Alexandria is going to have some of these kids back for even a couple of more years. So exciting times on the volleyball hardwood.
0: And kudos going out to the Alexandria Cardinal girls tennis team. State tournament play on the way.
1: Yeah, it's really impressive. They ended up winning the section championship by topping Elk River on Tuesday. 25-1 is the Alexandria record going into the state tennis tournament. When you look at what they've done since the start of last year, I believe the combined overall record now is 51-4, and that's
0: unheard of.
1: You know, that, yeah, I mean, this is an unprecedented successful run for Alexandria girls tennis, a sport that has been around the community of Alexandria as a high school activity for more than 5 decades, and now the Cardinals are going back-to-back as section champions.
0: Now, how does the seeding work there for state tournament?
1: The coaches of the participating teams will seed, and they'll go 1 through 5, maybe, or maybe they go all the way 1 through 8. I have to check the bylaws on that. Last year, I think Class A seeded the top 5. I think Double A seeded the top 8, so Alexandria did not get a particularly high seed last year. I think the Cardinals got a number 6, and ultimately they would end up finishing 6th in the state tournament, winning 1 and losing 2.
0: All right. Always fun things going on with Alexandria Cardinal Sports. Thanks, D-Mac. It's 8:43.
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0: KX92, what an album that was back in 1972 from the rise and fall of Ziggy Stardust and the Spiders from Mars, the late David Bowie. It's 8:47, the Alexandria Cardinals Sports Report, brought to you in part by these local Alexandria Cardinals Sports Boosters.
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6: 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The Alexandria Cardinal football team was unable to hold a 7-point halftime lead as Brainerd rallied for a 21-14 win Wednesday night, and in the process capturing the North Star North District Football Championship and a likely number one seed for the upcoming Class 5A Section 8 tournament. Alexandria will host Robbinsdale Armstrong to close out the regular season next Wednesday. The Alexandria girls soccer team travels to Brainerd tonight to compete in the Section 8 AAA semifinals. Catch the 6 o'clock match on the Voice of Alexandria streaming channel on YouTube or by listening to KXRA Radio for the play-by-play. Wings up! I'm Dave McClure.
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14: I'm meteorologist Michael Caro with a look at your KX92 weatherology forecast. For today, mostly cloudy with a chance for showers mainly through midday, high temperatures in the mid-50s. Winds turning to the northwest, increasing to 15 to 20. Then scattered showers likely tonight, low of 37. Clearing skies Friday on the breezy side, highs in the low 50s. And that's your latest forecast. I'm meteorologist Michael Caro on KX92. Currently 45.
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0: Mark Anthony, what is the latest?
13: Yes, thank you, Michael. One person has been injured following a two-vehicle crash involving a semi last evening in Todd County. The State Patrol says a Volvo semi was traveling northbound along Highway 71, while a Ford pickup truck was traveling westbound when the two vehicles collided in Bertha. The driver of the semi was not injured. However, the driver of the Ford, Josh Prather, 44 of Bertha, was injured and taken to the hospital. That crash does remain under investigation. And Minnesota Secretary of State Steve Simon is getting ready for Election Day. The Democrat recently mentioned that he's very concerned about election security. The Department of Justice sent close to 20 election monitors to polling places in Hennepin and Ramsey counties for the primary. Weeks later, the DOJ announced an investigation that showed that there were illegal voting being done in Minnesota last spring. 10 residents were indicted. Simon's office is working with election administrators in all 87 counties to make sure they're ready. And the University of Minnesota men's basketball team opens exhibition play coming up tonight by hosting Omaha. Gopher junior point guard Kyan Evans makes his Minnesota debut after transferring in from North Carolina. He had previously played for current Gopher head coach Nico Medved when both were at Colorado State. Omaha was 16-17 a year ago, while Minnesota was 15-18. Tonight's game will tip off at 7 p.m. at the Barn by Blue Cross and Blue Shield of Minnesota on the U of M campus. Our weather for today: cloudy, some scattered rain. High today, 55. Rain likely tonight, low 37. Scattered rain early tomorrow, then clearing out. Windy, a bit cool, high of 50. The weekend, though, we're going to warm up. Sunshine Saturday, high back into the lower 60s. Michael, what's that, Tim?
14: 45, a little light rain, west wind 4 miles an hour, and the 9 a.m. double shots begin with two from Ted Nugent.
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0: KX92 the 9 a.m. Double Shots from the Mission Mechanical Plumbing, Heating, and Air Conditioning Studios. Wrapping up two from Ted. That comes from the album Free For All. Came out back in 1976. Turn It Up. And in front of that, from his 1975 self-titled album, the epic Stranglehold. Right after this, it's two from Aerosmith as the 9 a.m. Double Shots continue.
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0: 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And in front of that, I don't want to miss a thing from the motion picture soundtrack, Armageddon. 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
10: I'm meteorologist Michael Caro with a look at your KX92 weatherology forecast. For today, mostly cloudy with a chance for showers mainly through midday, high temperatures in the mid-50s. Winds turning to the northwest, increasing to 15 to 20. Then scattered showers likely tonight, low of 37. Clearing skies Friday on the breezy side, highs in the low 50s. And that's your latest forecast. I'm meteorologist Michael Caro on KX92. Currently 45.
0: Yeah, not a great looking day at all, but things are going to get better by the time the end of the weekend rolls around. That's encouraging. Wind out of the west now, 4 miles an hour, a little light rain, and Tesla on KX92.

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0: KX92. All right, Sammy Hagar, he just turned 79 on Tuesday. Let's bring you a little bit of the KX92 concert calendar. Don't have a ton of time on our hands here. Coming up on Saturday night at Mystic Lake Casino in Prior Lake, the Kenny Wayne Shepherd Band. The Little River Band, they'll play Shooting Star Casino in Minowan on the 23rd. Then they'll head to Medina Entertainment Center the following night, October 24th. Gene Simmons at Dakota Magic Casino in Hankinson, North Dakota, coming up on October 30th, and a whole lot of great shows beyond that. Tune in each and every weekday morning right around this time. Never, ever miss out on a concert with the KX92 Concert Calendar. 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

0: 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Coming up next, your KX92 weatherology forecast. 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
3: I'm meteorologist Michael Caro with a look at your KX92 weatherology forecast. For today, mostly cloudy with a chance for showers mainly through midday, high temperatures in the mid-50s. Winds turning to the northwest, increasing to 15 to 20. Then scattered showers likely tonight, low of 37. Clearing skies Friday on the breezy side, highs in the low 50s. And that's your latest forecast. I'm meteorologist Michael Caro on KX92. Currently 45.
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KX92. Coming up this hour from the Mission Mechanical Plumbing, Heating, and Air Conditioning Studios, John Lennon from his 1974 release, Walls and Bridges. Joan Jett and the Blackhearts coming up, too. Right now, steady as she goes through the workday. Rockin' steady with Bad Company on KX92. Yeah.

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12: I'm meteorologist Michael Caro with a look at your KX92 weatherology forecast. Mostly cloudy skies for this afternoon, any lingering showers ending early with highs into the mid-50s. Winds turning to the northwest, increasing to 15 to 20. Then scattered showers likely tonight, low of 37. Clearing skies Friday on the breezy side, highs in the low 50s. And that's your latest forecast. I'm meteorologist Michael Caro on KX92. Right now it's 46.
0: Slight breeze out of the west, 5 miles an hour in Slaughter.
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3: I'm meteorologist Michael Caro with a look at your KX92 weatherology forecast. Mostly cloudy skies for this afternoon, any lingering showers ending early with highs into the mid-50s. Winds turning to the northwest, increasing to 15 to 20. Then scattered showers likely tonight, low of 37. Clearing skies Friday on the breezy side, highs in the low 50s. And that's your latest forecast. I'm meteorologist Michael Caro on KX92. Right now it's 46.
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figured out what your kids are dressing up as for Halloween this year? If you need some ideas, here's the top 10 this year. Spider-Man, superhero, princess, witch, ghost, Batman, vampire, K-pop demon hunters, pumpkin, yes, a pumpkin, or a clown. 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

0: 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I'm JP here inside the Mission Mechanical Plumbing, Heating, and Air Conditioning Studios in for Steve D. You'll hear Steve D coming up here during the Rocket Show at 3 o'clock, so stick around. 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
14: I'm meteorologist Michael Caro with a look at your KX92 weatherology forecast. Mostly cloudy skies for this afternoon, any lingering showers ending early with highs into the mid-50s. Winds turning to the northwest, increasing to 15 to 20. Then scattered showers likely tonight, low of 37. Clearing skies Friday on the breezy side, highs in the low 50s. And that's your latest forecast. I'm meteorologist Michael Caro on KX92. Right now it's 46.
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I mentioned that top 10 costumes for children. 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

0: Digging deep into our bag of goodies for that one. Feels so good. That's Van Halen out of its 1988 album, OU8112. That's a KS92 Deep Cut. We dug deep into the bag of goodies for that one. JP along with you here on the Jettner Motors Midday Drive. Cheap Trick on the way along with Hart.
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0: Well, here's your news of the day. There was a survey done for drivers, and 84% of motorists deliberately speed when they're running late. Yes, and in other news, fish live in the water, and birds can fly. News of the day. Speaking of news, let's send it to the newsroom. We've got our local and regional update with Mark Anthony. Good morning, Mark. What's going on?
1: First of all, in news, one person has been injured following a two-vehicle crash involving a semi last evening in Todd County. State Patrol says a semi was traveling northbound on Highway 71 while a Ford pickup truck was traveling westbound on County Road 24 when the two collided. The driver of the semi was not injured. However, the driver of the Ford, a 44-year-old male from Bertha, was injured and taken to the hospital. That crash does remain under investigation. And the Douglas County Sheriff's Office in a Facebook post says that training doesn't stop when the sun goes down. Recently, the Douglas County Sheriff's Office underwater dive rescue team conducted training at Lake Victoria during the evening, putting their skills to the test in low light and low visibility conditions. Officials say trainings like these help their team stay prepared, sharpen their skills, and be ready to respond when called upon. And the 26th annual Domestic Abuse Awareness Luncheon took place yesterday in Alexandria at the Broadway Ballroom. The event featured speaker Carrie Kerr, along with their silhouette ceremony, where they honored those who died due to domestic violence in Minnesota last year. Also during the event, a video was shown of a young man who had grown up where violence was the norm, and he wanted to break the cycle.
2: Kyle is an example of breaking the cycle of violence.
3: That's kind of how it started, was verbally, and then it slowly got worse.
2: Growing up in his house, he had a high probability of turning out just like his father.
3: So I went upstairs and got in between them, and he's just yelling at her at the bedside, and I was just kind of trying to push him out the door, and that's all I wanted to do, and became a pushing match, and we kind of wrestled around for a bit. We hit the dresser, and the 2-2-B hit me right in the head.
1: By the way, if you are a victim of domestic violence, help is available. 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And that's a look at your news. I'm Mark Anthony.
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0: 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I'm JP in for Steve D and the Jetner Motors Midday Drive, and we're broadcasting live inside the Mission Mechanical Plumbing, Heating, and Air Conditioning Studios. 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

0: Joe Walsh, the Confessor, here on West Central Minnesota's home for real classic rock, KX92. We dug deep into the bag of goodies for that one. That's the title track out of Joe Walsh's album in 1985. A deep cut here on KX92. Blue Oyster Cult, and we've got Robin Plant all on the way, helping us get to an 80s classic track also here on the Jettner Motors Midday Drive.
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10: I'm meteorologist Michael Caro with a look at your KX92 weatherology forecast. Mostly cloudy skies for this afternoon, any lingering showers ending early with highs into the mid-50s. Winds turning to the northwest, increasing to 15 to 20. Then scattered showers likely tonight, low of 37. Clearing skies Friday on the breezy side, highs in the low 50s. And that's your latest forecast. I'm meteorologist Michael Caro on KX92. Currently 47 degrees.
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0: Robert Plant, Tall Cool One, out of his 1988 album, Now and Zen. That's a KX92 80s classic track here on the Jettner Motors Midday Drive. I'm JP, and for Steve D, you'll get your Steve D fix coming up at 3 o'clock with The Rocket Show. ZZ Top is on the way along with Supertramp. That's all coming up here on the Jettner Motors Midday Drive on KX92. It's on. The Wings Up bracket is officially underway. 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
14: 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Hey, I'm Steve Gorman. 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

0: Supertramp, Goodbye Stranger, KX92. I'm JP here on the Jettner Motors Midday Drive. Let's chat some sports here on KX92. It's our Jettner Motors Sports. Well, the Milwaukee Brewers, they're one win away from the World Series.
1: There goes the runner, 3-2 pitch, and driven to right, deep, Tucker back, track, bye-bye baseball! Jake Bowers, a two-run blast, and the Brewers are back on top of the seventh. It is 3-2 Milwaukee.
2: Out of the ninth.
1: Swing and a miss. He struck him out with a curveball. Two up and two down in the ninth inning. Swings and misses, and the ball game is over. Wisconsin has 3-0 in the series sound. The Brewers a win away from going to the World Series.
0: They took down the Los Angeles Dodgers 6-2 in Game 3 of the NLCS on Wednesday night, and they've got a 3-0 lead in the best of seven series. Here's Brewers manager Pat Murphy talking about the ability to answer every time Los Angeles has a run.
3: I think it's what it's all about in the game, you know, to be that locked in that you respond every time. And it's resiliency, it's a belief, it's all those things.
0: They try to finish off the sweep tonight in Game 4. Minnesota Vikings taking home a weekly honor. Cornerback Byron Murphy Jr., he's been named the NFC Defensive Player of the Week after picking off two passes in Sunday's win over the Saints. 5-0 Vikes, they are on a bye this week. Return home, host the Indianapolis Colts in Week 7. The Wild back on home ice tonight to the banged up Wild. They open a quick two-game homestand at Grand Casino Arena against the St. Louis Blues, looking to bounce back from Tuesday's loss in Winnipeg. I assume Jesper Wallstedt will be in net for that contest. All right, let's send it over to D-Mac David Clerk, who's got our local sports update here on KX92.
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1: 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The Alexandria Cardinal football team was unable to hold a 7-point halftime lead as Brainerd rallied for a 21-14 win Wednesday night, and in the process capturing the North Star North District Football Championship and a likely number one seed for the upcoming Class 5A Section 8 tournament. Alexandria will host Robbinsdale Armstrong to close out the regular season next Wednesday. The Alexandria girls soccer team travels to Brainerd tonight to compete in the Section 8 AAA semifinals. Catch the 6 o'clock match on the Voice of Alexandria streaming channel on YouTube or by listening to KXRA Radio for the play-by-play. Wings up! I'm Dave McClure.
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10: I'm meteorologist Michael Caro with a look at your KX92 weatherology forecast. Mostly cloudy skies for this afternoon, any lingering showers ending early with highs into the mid-50s. Winds turning to the northwest, increasing to 15 to 20. Then scattered showers likely tonight, low of 37. Clearing skies Friday on the breezy side, highs in the low 50s. And that's your latest forecast. I'm meteorologist Michael Caro on KX92. Right now it's 48.
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Well, we got some sprinkles out there here in Alexandria. That should go away shortly here today, but we might have some more chances for rain showers later on this evening. About 50 degrees here in Alexandria. Our high will be about 50 as well. 6 mile an hour winds blowing from the west.

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It's Rejoice. 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

0: 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That's Def Leppard, a single release in 2026. It's Rejoice, a new rock feature on KX92. I'm JP inside the Mission Mechanical Plumbing, Heating, and Air Conditioning Studios on the Jettner Motors Midday Drive. We've got your entertainment audio coming up right around 1:50. We've also got a deep cut from Tesla on the way. Hope you're having a wonderful start to your Thursday.
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3: I'm meteorologist Ray Miller with your KX92 weatherology forecast. Lingering showers will gradually taper off through the afternoon with a high of 50 and west winds at 15 to 30 miles an hour. More rain developing tonight, though, with a low temperature of 39 and northwest winds becoming gusty at up to 45 miles an hour. Friday, sunshine with a high temperature of 48. Saturday, sunshine, high temperature around 60 degrees. For KX92, I'm meteorologist Ray Miller. Right now, it's 48.
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0: 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I'm JP here on the Jettner Motors Midday Drive. 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

0: Well, NFL broadcaster, Hall of Famer, Joe Buck, he was on Dancing with the Stars. We're going to hear a little bit of that. Also, 50 Cent and Sylvester Stallone. It's time for Entertainment Audio.
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2: Let me point out the difference between you and others. Somebody will say something about you. You will then make a multi-part documentary about them. That's a commitment.
3: Yeah. I would do research. I'm hiring research.
2: You actually won an Emmy for your trolling with that Sean Combs documentary.
3: Yeah.
2: That was unbelievable.
3: I actually win Emmys when people bother me.
2: What?
3: First one was like the Super Bowl, like Jay-Z and them didn't want me there, and then I got an Emmy, and then that one, and I got another Emmy.
2: You have two Emmys for making trouble. It's unbelievable.
0: Sylvester Stallone says strangers pushed past him before the tiny Rocky premiere, then recognized him when they emerged from the screening.
4: I was like living in a $21 a week flop house with 10 other people.
5: Uh-huh.
4: And I said, I need something. And it was like 35, 40 bucks a day. So I go to Paramount with their casting extras. I get up there. I managed to sneak my way in. And there was a casting person there named Andre Eastman. I go, I just like to be one of the extras. She goes, I said, what is this? It's a wedding scene. I said, I'll stand behind the cake. I'll do anything. You know, I won't make waves. He goes, I don't know if you look Italian enough. 30 years later, I hired the same person.
5: That's funny.
4: I did.
6: Do you remind her of that conversation?
4: I sure did, and then I fired her.
0: Dancing with the Stars last night, Super Bowl night with guest judge and NFL Hall of Fame announcer, Joe Buck.
7: I love it from the movie, baby. That was awesome. Bruno, take it away.
8: Julia from the block gets into the groove brilliantly. I didn't know how good you were at hip-hop. I mean, that is another hidden talent. I love the tribute to your own hip, of course. But the old routine, not just the dancing, the interpretation,
5: yeah.
8: The construction, the way you played the character,
5: yeah.
8: Your best one so far.
9: Julia, dancing to a J-Lo song, not an easy task to do. I did the Super Bowl. I saw her perform that. You could have been up on the stage with her.
8: Hey.
0: That's Entertainment Audio.
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7: Meteorologist Ray Miller with your KX92 weatherology forecast. Lingering showers will gradually taper off through the afternoon with a high of 50 and west winds at 15 to 30 miles an hour. More rain developing tonight, though, with a low temperature of 39 and northwest winds becoming gusty at up to 45 miles an hour. Friday, sunshine with a high temperature of 48. Saturday, sunshine, high temperature around 60 degrees. For KX92, I'm meteorologist Ray Miller. Right now, it's 48.
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and it's gonna be cold. Welcome to fall. Before you know it, snow will be falling down. Sorry to put that in your head. It is spooky season. There's your spooky of the day. We've got Morning Chuckle coming up here at 2:20. We're talking about a new dating app. That's on the way here on KX92.

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0: Halen here on West Central Minnesota's home for real classic rock, KX92. Hey, if you're still single because nobody can stand you, well, there's an app for you now. Our very real, definitely not made up reporter, Jane Doe, she has the story on Garbage Mates, the dating app where the world's loveless grouches can finally connect and talk with each other. Thanks for being along with me, JP, here inside the Mission Mechanical Plumbing, Heating, and Air Conditioning Studios.
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2: 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Does there have to be a next time?
1: 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Even you.
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15: Meteorologist Ray Miller with your KX92 weatherology forecast. Lingering showers will gradually taper off through the afternoon with a high of 50 and west winds at 15 to 30 miles an hour. More rain developing tonight, though, with a low temperature of 39 and northwest winds becoming gusty at up to 45 miles an hour. Friday, sunshine with a high temperature of 48. Saturday, sunshine, high temperature around 60 degrees. For KX92, I'm meteorologist Ray Miller. Right now, it's 49.
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0: Well, some people want to spend eternity with the loved ones. Pringles fans, apparently, want to spend it with the snacks. Crazy, wacky, no way, no good news.
1: What do we do now?
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0: Pringles is giving away a Pringles urn and a 200-year supply of snacks as a part of a new promotion. The urn is made of precious metals and comes with a personal engraving and a removable lid. To enter, fans have to sign a will and taste-ament. Let me say that again. A will and taste-ament, pledging to have their ashes buried inside a Pringles can. The idea comes from the inventor of the Pringles can himself, whose ashes were buried in one of his own containers back in 2008. The brand calls the prize an after-lifetime supply of snacks, enough to last 200 years, with the option to pass them on to loved ones. One winner will be selected at random and notified right around Halloween. It's a spooky time to know. Crazy, wacky, no way, no good news. Once you pop, you apparently really can't stop. Not even when you're dead.
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0: Central Minnesota's home for real classic rock, KX92, where it just doesn't have to be old to be a classic. That's the Eagles with Carol out of their 2026 previously unreleased track, a new rock feature here on KX92. JP along with you here on the Jettner Motors Midday Drive. Up next, it's Steve D. He's got our rocket show on the way in for Johnny Rocket. Helping us get there, we got Led Zeppelin next.
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7: I'm meteorologist Ray Miller with your KX92 weatherology forecast. Lingering showers will gradually taper off through the afternoon with a high of 50 and west winds at 15 to 30 miles an hour. More rain developing tonight, though, with a low temperature of 39 and northwest winds becoming gusty at up to 45 miles an hour. Friday, sunshine with a high temperature of 48. Saturday, sunshine, high temperature around 60 degrees. For KX92, I'm meteorologist Ray Miller. Right now, it's 49.
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0: It is 3 minutes after 3 o'clock, 48 degrees in the Lakes area. That was the Stones. I'm Stevie D, and this is Paul McCartney and
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0: From the Mission Mechanical Plumbing, Heating, and Air Conditioning Studios, that is a new rock feature from the Black Crowes with Profane Prophecy. We also heard from Lynyrd Skynyrd, The Who, Paul McCartney and Wings, and The Stones. Good afternoon. 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
1: I'm meteorologist Ray Miller with your KX92 weatherology forecast. Lingering showers will gradually taper off through the afternoon with a high of 50 and west winds at 15 to 30 miles an hour. More rain developing tonight, though, with a low temperature of 39 and northwest winds becoming gusty at up to 45 miles an hour. Friday, sunshine with a high temperature of 48. Saturday, sunshine, high temperature around 60 degrees. For KX92, I'm meteorologist Ray Miller. Right now, it's 48.
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0: That is Michael McDonald and the Doobie Brothers. What a Fool Believes on KX92. 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

0: Taking it back to 1976 for your Super 70s classic track from Boz Scaggs. That's Lido Shuffle. That's off his album Silk Degrees. We also heard from Phil Collins with I Wish It Would Rain Down. Good afternoon, I'm Stevie D, filling in for J-Rock Johnny Rocket on the C&D Granite Rocket Show. Coming up next, we got your weatherology forecast, and we're getting the lead out.
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2: 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The Alexandria Cardinal football team was unable to hold a 7-point halftime lead as Brainerd rallied for a 21-14 win Wednesday night, and in the process capturing the North Star North District Football Championship and a likely number one seed for the upcoming Class 5A Section 8 tournament. Alexandria will host Robbinsdale Armstrong to close out the regular season next Wednesday. The Alexandria girls soccer team travels to Brainerd tonight to compete in the Section 8 AAA semifinals. 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
9: I'm meteorologist Alora Lockwood with your KX92 weatherology forecast. A freeze watch begins at 1 a.m. Saturday morning and continues until 9 a.m. Saturday. Cloudy skies expected tonight with a chance of rain. Lows dip down to about 37. Northwest winds 15 to 20 miles per hour. Sunshine mixed with clouds at times. Tomorrow, daytime highs approaching 48. I'm meteorologist Alora Lockwood on KX92. Currently, it's 50 degrees.
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Hey, I'm Steve Gorman. 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

0: From the Mission Mechanical Plumbing, Heating, and Air Conditioning Studios, that is John Fogerty with your 80s classic track, Rock and Roll Girls. That's off his 1985 album, Center Field. We also heard from Steve Miller Band, Thin Lizzy in the Outfield. I'm Stevie D, filling in for J-Rock Johnny Rocket. But we still got the rocket trip at 420 coming up. That's next after your weatherology forecast.
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19: I'm meteorologist Alora Lockwood with your KX92 weatherology forecast. A freeze watch begins at 1 a.m. Saturday morning and continues until 9 a.m. Saturday. Cloudy skies expected tonight with a chance of rain. Lows dip down to about 37. Northwest winds 15 to 20 miles per hour. Sunshine mixed with clouds at times. Tomorrow, daytime highs approaching 48. I'm meteorologist Ulora Lockwood on KX92. Currently, it's 50 degrees.
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1: I'm so wasted!
0: I'm Stevie D filling in for J-Rock Johnny Rocket. It's time now for some Minnesota sports. Well, the Wolves get pushed around at home. Detroit beat Minnesota 128-106 Wednesday. The Pistons shot 57%, won the paint 64-30, and erased an early 10-point Wolves lead. Anthony Edwards scored 20, while Jonathan Kuminga returned from general soreness with 16 points on 5 of 6 shooting. Minnesota closes the preseason at Chicago Friday at 7 p.m. Well, the Wild host St. Louis tonight. Puck drop is at 7 p.m. Minnesota's 4-2-1 and owns the NHL's top power play at 36.8%. The Blues arrive on a 3-game point streak after hammering Ottawa 7-2 Tuesday. Nico Sturm remains on injury reserve, while Jared Spurgeon's status bears watching after he missed Tuesday's game with an upper body injury. Well, the Twins have hired a pitching coach. Minnesota named Brian Reith its new pitching coach. Reith spent 5 seasons in the same role with Tampa Bay's AAA club, whose staff issued the fewest walks in AAA during that span. He replaces Pete Mackey after the Twins allowed the 6 most runs in baseball. In other news, Brooks Lee was named an American League Gold Glove finalist at third base. Well, the Vikings collect another weekly award. Byron Murphy Jr. was named NFC Defensive Player of the Week after intercepting 2 passes at New Orleans. Murphy is tied for the NFL lead with 3 picks. Minnesota now has earned a Player of the Week honor 4 consecutive weeks, the first team to accomplish that since the 1991 Bills. The Vikings remain on their bye. Well, we got Gopher men's basketball tonight as they host Omaha in an exhibition at 7 p.m. and on Big Ten Plus. The number 20 men's hockey team plays at number 9 Minnesota Duluth Friday at 7 and Saturday at 6. And Lynx Rookie of the Year, Olivia Miles, was officially selected to the WNBA All-Rookie Team. And that is a look at Minnesota sports.
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2: I'm meteorologist Laura Lockwood with your KX 92 weatherology forecast. A freeze watch begins at 1 a.m. Saturday morning and continues until 9 a.m. Saturday. Cloudy skies expected tonight with a chance of rain. Lows dip down to about 37. Northwest winds 15 to 20 miles per hour. Sunshine mixed with clouds at times. Tomorrow, daytime highs approaching 48. I'm meteorologist Laura Lockwood on KX 92. Currently 52.
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12: I'm meteorologist Alora Lockwood with your KX 92 weatherology forecast. A freeze watch begins at 1 a.m. Saturday morning and continues until 9 a.m. Saturday. Cloudy skies expected tonight with a chance of rain. Lows dip down to about 37. Northwest winds 15 to 20 miles per hour. Sunshine mixed with clouds at times. Tomorrow, daytime highs approaching 48. I'm meteorologist Alora Lockwood on KX 92. Currently 52.
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0: 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Coming up, we got your weatherology forecast, but first, you know what time it is.
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0: That's right, it's your boy, D-Mac Dave McClurg. He's got your Cardinal Sports Report coming up next.
1: Wings up. The Cards fall in the battle for the North Star North District Football Championship. 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The Alexandria Cardinal football team was unable to hold a 7-point halftime lead as Brainerd rallied for a 21-14 win Wednesday night, and in the process capturing the North Star North District Football Championship and a likely number one seed for the upcoming Class 5A Section 8 tournament. Alexandria will host Robbinsdale Armstrong to close out the regular season next Wednesday. The Alexandria girls soccer team travels to Brainerd tonight to compete in the Section 8 AAA semifinals. 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Wings up! I'm Dave McClurg.
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12: I'm meteorologist Laura Lockwood with your KX92 weatherology forecast. A freeze watch begins at 1 a.m. Saturday morning and continues until 9 a.m. Saturday. cloudy skies expected tonight with a chance of rain. Lows dip down to about 37. Northwest winds 15 to 20 miles per hour. Sunshine mixed with clouds at times. Tomorrow, daytime highs approaching 48. I'm meteorologist Ulora Lockwood on KX92. Currently, it's 48 degrees.
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0: From the Mission Mechanical Plumbing, Heating, and Air Conditioning Studios, that is your deep cut from Dio with Holy Diver. I also heard from Rush with Fly By Night. I'm Stevie D, filling in for J-Rock Johnny Rocket on the C&D Granite Rocket Show. It's time now for your Thursday history lesson. Well, today is Thursday, October 15th. It is the 288th day of the year. There are 77 days remaining to the end of the year. Today is National Grouch Day, Global Hand Washing Day, Cheese Curd Day, and National Mushroom Day. Got 16 days left until Halloween, 17 days left until daylight saving time ends, and 42 days left until Thanksgiving. On this date in 1989, the great one, Wayne Gretzky, became the all-time leading point scorer in the NHL. On this date in 2000, Curb Your Enthusiasm premiered on HBO. Pretty good. Some celebrity birthdays today. Emeril Lagasse is turning 67. Bam! The Duchess of York, Sarah Fergie Ferguson, is 67. David Zucker, director of Airplane and The Naked Gun, is turning 79. I am serious, and don't call me Shirley. And Larry Miller, comedian and actor, is turning 73 today. And I know they're all listening live right now at Emeril Lagasse's, making a pasta primavera. Good for you guys. Thanks for tuning in. Appreciate that. Bam! Hope you have a great birthday. And that is your Thursday history lesson.
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14: I'm meteorologist Alora Lockwood with your KX92 weatherology forecast. A freeze watch begins at 1 a.m. Saturday morning and continues until 9 a.m. Saturday. Cloudy skies expected tonight with a chance of rain. Lows dip down to about 37. Northwest winds 15 to 20 miles per hour. Sunshine mixed with clouds at times. Tomorrow, daytime highs approaching 48. I'm meteorologist Alora Lockwood on KX92. Currently, it's 48 degrees.
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0: Steve Miller Band with Serenade on KX92. We also heard from the Eagles and Queen. Coming up next on the C&D Granite Rocket Show, Jim Morrison and the Doors.
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0: 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I'm Stevie D. That's going to do it for me. Thanks for hanging out during the C&D Granite Rocket Show. Appreciate it. Coming up, we got your weatherology forecast. Then it's 7 o'clock. 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
5: I'm meteorologist Alora Lockwood with your KX92 weatherology forecast. A freeze watch begins at 1 a.m. Saturday morning and continues until 9 a.m. Saturday. Cloudy skies expected tonight with a chance of rain. Lows dip down to about 37. Northwest winds 15 to 20 miles per hour. Sunshine mixed with clouds at times. Tomorrow, daytime highs approaching 48. I'm meteorologist Alora Lockwood on KX92. Currently, it's 48 degrees.
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1: 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It's time to get your rock on with Steve Gorman and April Rose. It's Steve Gorman Rocks. Welcome to the show.
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0: AC/DC Highway to Hell, kicking off a Thursday night of Steve Gorman Rocks. It is June the 25th. I'm very excited to be here. April, what's your favorite Bruce Springsteen song?
1: Oh, gosh. I don't know. Born in the USA, that's the only one. That's like the top. Like, can you name a better one?
0: Fine, we'll play it. 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